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7: There's a chance of a thunderstorm this evening, with lows near 63 and southwest winds around 10 miles per hour. Tomorrow turns partly cloudy with highs in the low 80s and west winds near 15. It stays mild and pleasant tomorrow night as lows settle into the upper 50s, with winds northwest at 10. Thursday brings a few clouds and highs hold similar in the low 80s.
8: Question for you. Do you know a honker, somebody who lays on the horn to vent their traffic frustrations on other drivers? Tell them they're asking for big trouble because according to AAA, honking at other drivers makes them very aggressive. Road rage. And it's not just because it's annoying. There's a biological reason. Psychologist Dr. Robert Nemirovsky says, what happens is you honk at somebody, it ignites their stress response, and that overrides the part of the brain that regulates decision-making and impulse

control. So they may think ramming your car is a great way to teach you a lesson. And that's no exaggeration. Aggressive driving is responsible for more than half of all fatal collisions. And car horns actually cause more collisions than they prevent. The Institute of Traffic Accident Investigators found that in the hundreds of accidents they studied, nobody was able to honk and steer at the same time. And it does take 2 to 3 times longer to honk than it does to steer or brake. So psychologist Dr. Nemirovsky says, commit this driving mantra to memory and repeat it anytime you want to honk. Forget it. Drive on.

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1: Country music legend Dolly Parton has died at the age of 80. TMZ reports Parton was admitted to a hospital in Nashville last night with kidney issues and passed away this morning. Over a six-decade-long career, Parton earned 11 Grammy Awards and sold more than 100 million records worldwide. Her family's asking fans to honor her by supporting her Imagination Library, which provides free books to young children. Earlier this summer, Parton thanked Taylor Swift and Travis Kelce for making a big donation to the program.
2: I was just told that you two are making a donation of $2 million to my Imagination Library. Thank you, thank you, thank you. I'm blown away and overjoyed with that gratitude.
1: Philanthropy is a big part of Parton's legacy. She established the Imagination Library in 1995 in honor of her father, who never learned to read or write. The program's been gifting more than 3 million books every month to kids in the U.S., Canada, the U.K., and Australia. Polls are closed in South Carolina, one of three states holding primaries today. In South Carolina, Republican Senator Darlene Graham, who was appointed to her brother Lindsey Graham's Senate seat, is running against Congressman Ralph Norman in a Republican Senate primary runoff. In Georgia, a special election's going on for a U.S. House seat, and a Senate and governor runoffs happening in Oklahoma. A prosecutor in Wisconsin's declining to charge Elon Musk with election bribery for his million-dollar check handouts to voters during that state's Supreme Court election last year. The Democratic La Crosse County DA Tim Grunke is saying his office decided not to press charges since nobody was paid anything of value in the end for voting or promising to vote. Musk announced in March of last year he'd speak in Wisconsin with entrance limited to those who voted in the state's election, announcing he'd write two checks for $1 million each, clarifying later entrance was limited to those who signed a petition against activist judges. I'm Scott Carr.
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2: There's a chance of a thunderstorm this evening, with lows near 63 and southwest winds around 10 miles per hour. Tomorrow turns partly cloudy with highs in the low 80s and west winds near 15. It stays mild and pleasant tomorrow night as lows settle into the upper 50s, with winds northwest at 10. Thursday brings a few clouds and highs hold similar in the low 80s.
3: Here's a conversation starter for you. Did you know there are only a few words that pretty much everybody understands no matter where you are in the world, like mama and haha? You can add another one to the list. It's huh. According to the Max Planck Institute for Psycholinguistics, huh is universal. It's used in 31 different languages when you don't understand what somebody has said. Huh? And experts say, huh isn't a trivial expression. Instead, it conveys quickly that you didn't quite catch what was said, but without totally disrupting the flow of conversation.
4: IFYL. The intelligence for your life.

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8: There's a chance of a thunderstorm this evening, with lows near 63 and southwest winds around 10 miles per hour. Tomorrow turns partly cloudy with highs in the low 80s and west winds near 15. It stays mild and pleasant tomorrow night as lows settle into the upper 50s, with winds northwest at 10. Thursday brings a few clouds and highs hold similar in the low 80s.
9: All right, my intelligent friends, let's take a quick look inside your mouth. It looks like your teeth may have shifted. If you're feeling like your teeth have shifted as an adult, experts are telling us you're not imagining it. This is according to orthodontist Dr. Alex Waldman. He says, as we get older, the space in our mouth for our teeth shrinks. Our teeth end up moving forward. This can cause crowding or gaps. It can happen even if you had braces as a kid because our teeth like to revert to their original state. It could be more than a cosmetic issue, because if your teeth get crowded or crooked, it could prevent you from cleaning them properly, leading to a buildup of bacteria. So, if you notice your teeth have shifted, see an orthodontist about invisible aligners to put things back in place.

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7: There's a chance of a thunderstorm this evening, with lows near 63 and southwest winds around 10 miles per hour. Tomorrow turns partly cloudy with highs in the low 80s and west winds near 15. It stays mild and pleasant tomorrow night as lows settle into the upper 50s, with winds northwest at 10. Thursday brings a few clouds and highs hold similar in the low 80s.
8: John Tesh with you. As always, intelligence for your life, and from our employment files, we now know what can help you get promoted. According to the Journal of Applied Psychology, over 2,000 hiring managers were asked which workplace behavior was most likely to improve an employee's chance of being promoted. The overwhelming answer was a can-do attitude. Having a positive attitude was the number one reason workers moved up. I love the can-do people here on the radio show. Managers want to promote people who are supportive and optimistic. So what else helps? Showing up early. Workers who show up early are more likely to be promoted because managers perceive employees who are among the first to get to the office as more responsible. And even if those workers leave exactly on time and not a minute later, it doesn't impact how their work performance is viewed.
9: Intelligence for your life.
8: And coming up, I'll break down new research from the UK's University of Cambridge that says the key to feeling happier and being more energetic, it comes down to remembering the numbers 5 and 15. These are things you can do in either 5 minutes or 15 minutes that will improve your health, up your energy, and your mood.

That burst she's gonna come on strong, like she'll love you all.

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6: Tonight, isolated thunderstorms are possible.

0: with lows dipping to the low 60s and southwest winds near 15. Tomorrow brings partly sunny skies, highs in the low 80s, and winds out of the west around 15. Tomorrow night looks mostly clear with a few clouds around, lows dropping to the upper 50s, and northwest winds at 10. Then Thursday, sunshine dominates with highs holding steady in the low 80s.
1: Do you need to feel happier or more energetic? Remember the numbers 5 and 15. First, if you have 5 minutes, take a bike ride. Danish researchers studied more than 53,000 adults for 2 decades. The result, those who rode bicycles even 30 minutes a week, they were 26% less likely to develop heart disease compared to non-bikers. The reason? Even a short, moderate-paced bike ride works your entire core and lower body, which boosts heart health. Then, you got 15 minutes? Then take a walk every time. Researchers at Cambridge in the UK asked more than 10,000 people to track their mood and activity with a smartphone app. The result? At the end of a year, the people who walked at least 15 minutes a day were happier compared to those who got less exercise than that. In fact, the more often people move throughout the day, the more positive they felt about life. Because even simple movements trigger the release of endorphins, which have been shown to reduce stress and increase energy and boost your mood. So riding a bike for 5 minutes a day, walking for 15, that's less time than watching your favorite sitcom. Will improve your heart health, your energy, and really amp your mood.
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1: Coming up, if you'd like to look younger, longer, you don't need to schedule an appointment for a cosmetic procedure. I'll share a list of foods from the American Academy of Dermatology that can help keep your skin looking smooth and radiant. And I'll tell you the foods to avoid that can make you look old before your time. Stand by.

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1: The vote counting is underway in three states that held primary elections Tuesday. NBC News now projects Senator Darlene Graham will win the Republican Senate primary runoff in South Carolina. Defeating Congressman Ralph Norman, she enjoyed the backing of President Trump. She'll now face Democrat Annie Andrews in November. Projected to win the special U.S. House election in Georgia's 13th district is Everton Blair. The former Gwinnett County School Board chairman defeated Marcy Scott. Blair and Scott advanced from a special primary election in July. Blair will now serve out the remainder of Scott's term. In Oklahoma, people have been voting in the Republican and Democratic runoffs for governor and a Democratic runoff for a U.S. Senate seat. Country music legend Dolly Parton passed away at the age of 80 after a brief battle with cancer. That from a statement by her family. They didn't specify what type of cancer. They say she died peacefully at Vanderbilt Ingram Cancer Center in Nashville, surrounded by loved ones. Parton becoming one of the defining voices in country music, with more than 100 million records sold worldwide.
2: Jolene, Jolene, Jolene, Jolene, I'm begging of you, please don't take my
3: Parton rose from humble beginnings in rural Tennessee to become one of the most influential voices in country music. Parton also built a global brand through her philanthropy, her Dollywood theme park, and her Imagination Library program. Over her six-decade-spanning career, she earned 11 Grammy Awards and sold more than 100 million records worldwide. I'm Monica Nelson.
1: The U.S. Attorney for Washington, D.C., Jeanine Pirro, has a bar complaint filed against her now, arguing she violated standards when she sought to bring charges against a group of Democratic lawmakers who had pointed out that military members can refuse illegal orders. A legal watchdog group says Pirro should have known better. Her directive to seek indictments was not factually or legally supported by probable cause. I'm Scott Carr.
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6: Tonight, isolated thunderstorms are possible with lows dipping to the low 60s and southwest winds near 15. Tomorrow brings partly sunny skies, highs in the low 80s, and winds out of the west around 15. Tomorrow night looks mostly clear with a few clouds around, lows dropping to the upper 50s, and northwest winds at 10. Then Thursday, sunshine dominates with highs holding steady in the low 80s.
7: Okay, my friends, it's time to look younger. 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Next is alcohol. 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

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Too much salt. Canned and processed foods frequently contain sky-high levels of sodium, and the water retention can cause facial puffiness. Here are the foods that can make your skin look awesome. First, blueberries. They contain more healing antioxidants than green tea. Then, eat zinc-packed proteins like lobster, oysters, chicken, and lean beef. Zinc has anti-inflammatory properties that can calm breakouts. And then, olive oil. Olive oil's antioxidants counteract damaging chemical reactions in the body that prematurely age the skin. There you have it.

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1: Tonight, isolated thunderstorms are possible with lows dipping to the low 60s and southwest winds near 15. Tomorrow brings partly sunny skies, highs in the low 80s, and winds out of the west around 15. Tomorrow night looks mostly clear with a few clouds around, lows dropping to the upper 50s, and northwest winds at 10. Then Thursday, sunshine dominates with highs holding steady in the low 80s.
2: Time to talk naps again here on the program. Afternoon naps aren't just for preschoolers and the chronically sleep deprived anymore, because research is telling us they are really good for all of us. For example, just thinking about napping can lower your blood pressure. Isn't that crazy? Well, researchers at John Moores University in the UK, they found people who planned to take a nap saw their blood pressure drop 10 points on average even before they fell asleep. Just anticipating the nap was enough to relax them. Another reason to nap regularly, you'll be more patient. University of Michigan researchers had study participants do nearly impossible tasks, like attempting to draw perfect circles freehand, and those who had taken a nap beforehand kept at it twice as long as those who didn't. So if you need patience for something, nap first. And regular naps help prevent heart disease. A study of 23,000 adults by the Harvard School of Public Health found people who took midday naps were over 30% less likely to die of heart disease, because napping helps you deal with life's daily stresses. And then one more. Even if you lie down for a nap and don't fall asleep, it's still really good for you. Because a study at Texas A&M has found people who laid down for just 10 minutes were in a much better mood afterward, whether they actually fell asleep or not.
3: Answering the questions that your smartphone can't. Intelligence for your life.

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Bog Country 101.3.

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1: The vote counting is underway in three states that held primary elections Tuesday. NBC News is projecting Senator Darlene Graham of South Carolina will win the Republican Senate primary runoff there. Defeating Congressman Ralph Norman, she'll now face Democrat Annie Andrews in November. NBC News also projects Everton Blair will win the special U.S. House election in Georgia's 13th district, defeating Marcy Scott, the daughter of the late Representative David Scott. Democrat Blair will now serve out the remainder of David Scott's term. In Oklahoma, people are voting in Republican and Democratic runoffs for governor and a Democratic runoff for a U.S. Senate seat. Country music legend Dolly Parton has died at the age of 80 after a brief battle with cancer. In a statement, her family do not disclose the type of cancer. They say she died peacefully at Vanderbilt Ingram Cancer Center in Nashville, surrounded by loved ones. Parton is famously from Tennessee, though New York's getting in on the action in honoring the late singer. The Empire State Building's had a different look tonight to honor the legend.
2: Tuesday night, the tower lights on the Empire State Building will shine pink in honor of the icon. Parton, who grew up in the Great Smoky Mountains of Tennessee, was awarded the key to the Big Apple back in 1978 by then-Mayor Ed Koch. Current Mayor Zora Mamdani called the loss truly heartbreaking, adding that Parton was a champion of the working class. Following her passing, producers of an upcoming Broadway musical focused on Dolly's life said the show will continue with previews starting on December 7th. In New York, I'm Lizzie Radabali.
1: Two people have now died from contracting measles in Lancaster County, Pennsylvania. That state's Department of Health says both individuals were unvaccinated. They marked the first measles-related deaths in Pennsylvania in 35 years. The state's health secretary is saying in a release that's because measles have been largely eradicated, but she says people seem to be unfamiliar with the potential severity of the disease. I'm Scott Carr.
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7: Tonight, isolated thunderstorms are possible with lows dipping to the low 60s and southwest winds near 15. Tomorrow brings partly sunny skies, highs in the low 80s, and winds out of the west around 15. Tomorrow night looks mostly clear with a few clouds around, lows dropping to the upper 50s, and northwest winds at 10. Then Thursday, sunshine dominates with highs holding steady in the low 80s.
8: All right, my intelligent friends, this is free of charge. 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It can also help prevent Alzheimer's. 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It's because reading is going to increase blood flow to your brain, and it strengthens the connections between brain cells. 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She tells us, don't miss this, talking about what you read is even better because interpreting a story strengthens the frontal lobe of the brain, which is one of the first areas to decline with age.
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3: Tonight, isolated thunderstorms are possible with lows dipping to the low 60s and southwest winds near 15. Tomorrow brings partly sunny skies, highs in the low 80s, and winds out of the west around 15. Tomorrow night looks mostly clear with a few clouds around, lows dropping to the upper 50s, and northwest winds at 10. Then Thursday, sunshine dominates with highs holding steady in the low 80s.
4: 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Simple but effective. If you're feeling a little down in the dumps, experts say head to your favorite sushi place and get an order of edamame, or pick some up from the grocery store. You can usually get it fresh or frozen. The fancy Japanese name for soybeans in the pod, and research shows it's ideal for soothing stress because edamame beans are loaded with an amino acid, which helps increase the brain's production of dopamine, of course, the neurotransmitter associated with producing a feeling of calm. In fact, one study found that a single serving of edamame can lower your stress for at least 2 full hours. It also has a high magnesium content, which helps relax your muscles.
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0: Log Country is W267CO Sparta and WBOG Toma. Stand by. More music from the stars of the 80s, 90s, and early 2000s coming up.
1: Senator Darlene Graham is the winner of the Republican Senate primary runoff in South Carolina. Graham was backed by President Trump. She defeated Congressman Ralph Norman, who conceded tonight. In accepting, Graham said South Carolina must stay red.
2: We cannot and must not allow Democratic socialists to gain a foothold in our conservative state like South Carolina.
1: In November, she'll face Democrat Annie Andrews. NBC News projects Everton Blair will win the special U.S. House election in Georgia's 13th district, defeating Marcy Scott. Now the Democrat, Blair will serve the remainder of the late Representative David Scott's term. And NBC News projects Nikayla Jasmine Thomas will win Oklahoma's Democratic Senate primary runoff. The Democratic Socialist is a nurse and a member of the Chickasaw Nation. She defeats minister and attorney Jim Priest. Country music legend Dolly Parton has died at the age of 80 following a brief battle with cancer. In a statement, her family doesn't reveal the type of cancer, but says she died peacefully at Vanderbilt Ingram Cancer Center in Nashville, surrounded by loved ones.
3: Jolene, Jolene, Jolene, Jolene, I'm begging of you, please don't take my man.
4: Parton rose from humble beginnings in rural Tennessee to become one of the most influential voices in country music. Her hits include Jolene, 9 to 5, and I Will Always Love You. Parton also built a global brand through her philanthropy, her Dollywood theme park, and her Imagination Library program. Over her six-decade spanning career, she earned 11 Grammy Awards and sold more than 100 million records worldwide.
3: I wish you love.
4: I'm Monica Nelson.
1: Parton's family's asking fans to honor the entertainment icon by supporting her Imagination Library, which provides free books to young children. I'm Scott Carr.
5: Tonight, isolated thunderstorms are possible with lows dipping to the low 60s and southwest winds near 15. Tomorrow brings partly sunny skies, highs in the low 80s, and winds out of the west around 15. Tomorrow night looks mostly clear with a few clouds around, lows dropping to the upper 50s, and northwest winds at 10. Then Thursday, sunshine dominates with highs holding steady in the low 80s.
6: All right, let's start off with creativity. John Tesh with you, and along the lines of fake it till you make it, believing you're creative will make you more creative, according to researchers who studied this from the University of Maryland. So the researchers found that believing you're creative increases your ability to come up with inventive solutions and original ideas. The researchers gathered hundreds of college students. One group was told to imagine themselves as a creative professional, like an artist, a writer, or a designer. The other group was told to take on the mindset of somebody in a more conventional, traditional profession, like an accountant or librarian. The students then completed the uses of objects task. It's a standard psychological test I've talked about before that measures creativity. Basically, you brainstorm various alternate uses for ordinary objects, like a coffee mug or a brick. The result: the students who imagined themselves as artists or writers, they were able to think of far more uses for the objects and more original uses than the students who imagined themselves as accountants, for example. Again, from the study, believing you're creative will increase your ability to come up with original ideas.
7: Intelligence for your life.
6: And up next, what does it mean for your relationship when you and your partner have vastly different productivity energy?

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2: Just a couple ball games still going in the major leagues. In Anaheim, the Angels are holding on 6-5 against Cleveland in the top of the eighth. The Guardians have won 5 in a row. The Cubs are holding on 4-3 at Arizona in the bottom of the ninth. San Francisco and the A's with home wins. Seattle as well. The Mariners have just beaten Philadelphia 4-1. Pittsburgh got a 1-0 victory at San Diego on a homer in the ninth off closer Mason Miller. The White Sox down Texas and Jacob DeGrom 11-7. Baltimore was a 13-1 winner at St. Louis. Pete Alonso went 4-for-4, 4 RBIs, including a home run. Atlanta, with a run bottom of the eighth, beat the Dodgers 4-3, ending LA's 6-game winning streak. The Mets beat Milwaukee on an error in the 10th, 3-2. Kansas City won its 9th in a row. Detroit ended a 6-game losing streak. Rockies ended a 7-game losing streak. And Boston won on a grand slam in the 11th at Miami.
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7: Overnight, thunderstorms are possible, with lows near 63 toward daybreak and southwest winds around 15. Today looks partly sunny, with highs topping out in the low 80s and west winds near 15. Tonight turns mainly clear, lows in the upper 50s, northwest winds near 10. Tomorrow should be mainly sunny with similar highs in the low 80s. Then Friday brings a few clouds and highs near 80, with similar lows in the upper 50s.
8: From our dating and relationship files, you started dating somebody new. That's awesome. But what do you think? Are they right for you? 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Number 1, your seeking styles are out of sync. If you love exploring new places on vacation and trying new restaurants and experiences, but they'd rather play Halo for days on end on the couch, that means your seeking styles are incompatible. Run away. The next sign they may not be right for you. Your levels of drive are very different. If they won't lift a finger to clean their apartment and you're a neatnik, or they're just not at all interested in self-improvement, you may clash. And you don't want to be anybody's life coach or to be somebody's project or fixer-upper, says our expert. As the saying goes, water seeks its own level. You'll be better off

0: somebody who has the same amount of motivation as you. Our experts say you should never date somebody with the hope of changing them. Here's one more early warning sign you might not be a good fit. They talk the talk, but never walk the walk. They may swear their undying affection, but when you need them, whether it's after a bad day at work or on the day you're moving to a new apartment, are they there for you? Dating and relationship expert Matthew Hussey, the three early signs that your partner indeed is not a good fit.
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0: Coming up, is anything more relaxing than diving into cool ocean water or a river or a pool? Well, remember that image anytime you find yourself feeling super stressed. I'm going to tell you in a moment how the Cleveland Clinic Center for Lifestyle Medicine says you can use the cool water effect to your advantage. 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
1: Country music legend Dolly Parton has died at the age of 80 after a brief battle with cancer. That's according to a statement from her family. Scott Carr reports.
2: The type of cancer was not disclosed by her family in the statement. They say she died peacefully at Vanderbilt Ingram Cancer Center in Nashville, surrounded by loved ones. Parton became one of the defining voices in country music, racking up 11 Grammy Awards, selling more than 100 million records worldwide over six decades.
3: Here you come again.
2: President Trump has ordered U.S. flags to fly at half-staff in honor of Parton for a week. I'm Scott Carr.
1: The entertainment world is paying tribute to Dolly Parton. American Pie singer-songwriter Don McLean knew Parton was something special when he met her on the road early on in her career.
4: Nobody knew who she was, and I thought, wow, she's not only beautiful, but she's so talented. And, you know, who knew that she'd develop into this gigantic star?
1: Country musicians, including Reba McEntire, Casey Musgraves, Maren Morris, and many others, remembered Parton in social media posts. Senator Darlene Graham is the winner of the Republican Senate primary runoff in South Carolina. The President Trump-backed Graham defeated Congressman Ralph Norman. She'll face Democrat Annie Andrews in November. The special Senate primary came after Graham's brother, Senator Lindsey Graham's sudden death. The judge in the Lindsey Clancy murder trial in Massachusetts expects one more final day of testimony on Wednesday, with closing arguments to begin on Thursday. Clancy's admitted to strangling her three young children in 2023, but has pleaded not guilty while claiming she had postpartum psychosis. The PGA Tour is partnering with the LeBron James Family Foundation to bring an event to Akron, Ohio next year. The tournament at Firestone Country Club will feature amateurs and professionals from the Tour's Pathway to Progression Pro Bound 5 program. PGA Tour players will also mentor students from James' I Promise program. I'm Tammy Trujillo.
5: Overnight, thunderstorms are possible, with lows near 63 toward daybreak and southwest winds around 15. Today looks partly sunny, with highs topping out in the low 80s and west winds near 15. Tonight turns mainly clear, lows in the upper 50s, northwest winds near 10. Tomorrow should be mainly sunny with similar highs in the low 80s. Then Friday brings a few clouds and highs near 80 with similar lows in the upper 50s.
6: Hey, do you think there's anything more relaxing than diving into cool ocean water or a river or a pool? I love that feeling. Well, remember that image I just painted anytime you find yourself feeling super stressed and you need a quick way to decompress. That's according to the Cleveland Clinic. And they say that we all have nerves around our eyes and nose.

0: which get triggered when we dive into water. It's actually called the dive reflex, and it activates one of the largest nerves in our body, the vagus nerve, to help regulate our heart, lungs, and digestive tract while we're underwater. The upshot here is that we almost always feel calmer after a swim, even if we're only in the water for a minute. But get this, the folks at the clinic say you don't need to jump into a swimming pool to activate this dive reflex. You can often get the same results by just splashing cold water on your face or placing a cold, wet washcloth over your forehead and nose. The shock of the cold water will stimulate the nerves that trigger your dive reflex, and you should feel relief from your anxiety within 5 minutes. Try it.
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2: The Cleveland Guardians won their sixth straight game, a comeback 10-inning win at the Angels 8-6. The White Sox beat Texas and Jacob deGrom 11-7. Seattle over Philadelphia 4-1, while Atlanta edged the Dodgers 4-3. That ends LA's six-game winning streak. Pittsburgh homered in the ninth for a 1-0 victory at San Diego, beating closer Mason Miller. Arizona was down 4-0 to the Cubs in the eighth and still beat Chicago 5-4 on a two-run pinch homer bottom of the ninth. The Mets won on a 10th inning error against Milwaukee 3-2. Kansas City won its ninth straight game. Colorado ended a seven-game skid. Detroit won to end a six-game losing streak. And Boston won its fifth in a row on a grand slam in the 11th from Jaren Duran 7-3 at Miami. The Big Ten Conference and the SEC officially banned players who signed with a pro league. Patriots running back Travion Henderson missed practice with an ankle injury.
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7: Overnight, thunderstorms are possible, with lows near 63 toward daybreak and southwest winds around 15. Today looks partly sunny, with highs topping out in the low 80s and west winds near 15. Tonight turns mainly clear, lows in the upper 50s, northwest winds near 10. Tomorrow should be mainly sunny, with similar highs in the low 80s. Then Friday brings a few clouds and highs near 80, with similar lows in the upper 50s.
8: All right, my friends, your kids or grandkids, of course, are excited about school starting up, but there's one thing to never post online, or you should be taking it down if you've already posted it, that cute first day of school photo of your child holding a sign, one that details their name, the school, teacher's name, favorite sports and activities, because this information, we now know, could put your child in danger. This comes from the U.S. Department of Justice. The information you post on social media could be used by anybody, even a total stranger, to locate your child and successfully lure them away. Cybersecurity expert Kathy Pedreas recommends eliminating any identifiable information from photos of your kids posted online. That includes house numbers, license plates, names on backpacks or lunchboxes, and pictures of your child's school uniform or sports jerseys. Pedreas says burglars and stalkers have collected information about their victims from photos on social media that include a visible street sign or a reflection of a landmark in somebody's sunglasses. Again, according to the Department of Justice, the information you post on social media could be used by anyone, even a total stranger, to locate your child and successfully lure them away. Be careful.

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1: Country music legend Dolly Parton has died at the age of 80. Matt Mattinson has more.
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3: TMZ reports Parton was admitted to a hospital in Nashville last night with kidney issues and passed away this morning. Parton rose from humble beginnings in rural Tennessee to become one of the most influential voices in country music. Her hits include Jolene, 9 to 5, and I Will Always Love You. Parton also built a global brand through her philanthropy, her Dollywood theme park, and her Imagination Library program. Over her six-decade career, Parton earned 11 Grammy Awards and sold more than 100 million records worldwide. I'm Matt Mattinson.
1: Fans will have a chance to celebrate Dolly Parton's life when her Broadway musical opens later on this year. Dolly, a true original musical, will begin preview performances on December 7th at the St. James Theater in New York City. It will tell the story of Parton's life in her own words and through her songs, including I Will Always Love You, Jolene, and 9 to 5. It will also have new songs that Parton wrote just for the show. NBC News projects that Mike Mozzie will win the Republican primary runoff for Oklahoma governor, the former state senator narrowly defeating State Attorney General Gentner Drummond. Mozzie was endorsed by President Trump. He'll face Democratic State Representative Cindy Munson in the general election. The U.S. Secret Service says it's aware of an Iranian video appearing to threaten the life of Barron Trump, President Trump's youngest son. Hardline Iranian state media have repeatedly featured content threatening the lives of Trump and his family after its former supreme leader was assassinated. But this appears to be the first time Barron's been publicly singled out. The video says Barron's movements are being monitored and reports there's a $10 million bounty on his head. The Secret Service told CNN in a statement that it investigates anything that could be perceived as a threat against the first family. I'm Tammy Trujillo.
4: Overnight, thunderstorms are possible, with lows near 63 toward daybreak and southwest winds around 15. Today looks partly sunny, with highs topping out in the low 80s and west winds near 15. Tonight turns mainly clear, lows in the upper 50s, northwest winds near 10. Tomorrow should be mainly sunny, with similar highs in the low 80s. Then Friday brings a few clouds and highs near 80, with similar lows in the upper 50s.
5: So you've heard us talk about this, and maybe you've seen it. The latest dating trend is voice messages. Hinge, Tinder, and Bumble allow users to post audio of their own voice to their profile and send voice messages to other users. And those who do, they end up being 48% more likely to get a date. It's a big number. Language professor Philip Monahan from the University of Toronto says, "We learn a surprising amount of information from just hearing someone's voice, from their physical size to their emotional state. How do you improve the quality of your voice?" Carolyn Thompson is a voice coach. She says the first step is simple. Open your mouth. People have a tendency to speak through a tight jaw, but that conveys a lot of tension. Also, smile while you're talking. That will help brighten the sound of your voice. I agree.

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2: The Cleveland Guardians won their sixth straight game, a comeback 10-inning win at the Angels 8-6. The White Sox beat Texas and Jacob deGrom 11-7. Seattle over Philadelphia 4-1, while Atlanta edged the Dodgers 4-3. That ends LA's six-game winning streak. Pittsburgh homered in the ninth for a 1-0 victory at San Diego, beating closer Mason Miller. Arizona was down 4-0 to the Cubs in the eighth and still beat Chicago 5-4 on a two-run pinch homer bottom of the ninth. The Mets won on a 10th inning error against Milwaukee 3-2. Kansas City won its ninth straight game. Colorado ended a seven-game skid. Detroit won to end a six-game losing streak. And Boston won its fifth in a row on a grand slam in the 11th from Jaren Duran, 7-3 at Miami. The Big Ten Conference and the SEC officially banned players who signed with a pro league. Patriots running back Travion Henderson missed practice with an ankle injury.
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7: Overnight, thunderstorms are possible, with lows near 63 toward daybreak and southwest winds around 15. Today looks partly sunny, with highs topping out in the low 80s and west winds near 15. Tonight turns mainly clear, lows in the upper 50s, northwest winds near 10. Tomorrow should be mainly sunny, with similar highs in the low 80s. Then Friday brings a few clouds and highs near 80, with similar lows in the upper 50s.
8: Let's spend a moment together and quickly talk about nightmares. What's causing yours? Turns out it may be that you're getting too much sleep. According to the University of Oxford, people who sleep too long each night are more likely to have scary and disturbing dreams. They discovered that people who slept 9 hours or longer each night were 35% more likely to have nightmares. The researchers say it may be because longer sleep allows for more REM sleep. Oh, the phase where we dream. So it increases the opportunities for nightmares.
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0: Bog Country is W267CO Sparta and WBOG Toma.
1: Senator Darlene Graham is the winner of the Republican Senate primary runoff in South Carolina. Mark Mayfield has details.
2: The President Trump-backed Graham defeated Congressman Ralph Norman, who conceded Tuesday night.
3: I humbly accept your nomination to serve as the Republican nominee for the United States Senate from the great state of South Carolina.
2: She'll face Democrat Annie Andrews in November. The special Senate primary came after Graham's brother, Senator Lindsey Graham's sudden death, which she said left a big hole in her heart still. I'm Mark Mayfield.
1: Country music legend Dolly Parton has died at the age of 80 after a brief battle with cancer. Her family said she died peacefully at Vanderbilt Ingram Cancer Center in Nashville, surrounded by loved ones. Parton became one of the defining voices in country music after rising from humble beginnings in rural Tennessee. She won 11 Grammy Awards and sold more than 100 million records worldwide over the course of her six-decade career. Flags in the U.S. are now at half staff for Dolly Parton. President Trump made that order. In a post on his Truth Social platform, he called her death a true loss for millions of people. He ordered flags at half staff for 1 week. Two people are dead from measles in Lancaster County, Pennsylvania. The state's Department of Health said both individuals were unvaccinated but won't identify them to protect their privacy. These are the first measles-related deaths in Pennsylvania in 35 years. The state's health secretary said in a release that because measles have been largely eradicated, people don't seem to understand the potential severity of the disease. A How to Lose a Guy in 10 Days sequel is in the works. Variety says development for the project's in its early stages. The plan is to have original stars Kate Hudson and Matthew McConaughey reprise their roles. How to Lose a Guy in 10 Days made nearly $180 million worldwide during its theatrical run in 2003. I'm Tammy Trujillo.
4: Overnight, thunderstorms are possible, with lows near 63 toward daybreak and southwest winds around 15. Today looks partly sunny, with highs topping out in the low 80s and west winds near 15. Tonight turns mainly clear, lows in the upper 50s, northwest winds near 10. Tomorrow should be mainly sunny, with similar highs in the low 80s. Then Friday brings a few clouds and highs near 80, with similar lows in the upper 50s.

0: John Tesh here, and I wanted to ask you a question. Do you ever log on to Facebook only to find that you're still scrolling through posts an hour or two later? If so, you may have a condition called infomania. The Oxford Dictionary describing it as, quote, the compulsive desire to check or accumulate news and information, typically via mobile phone. Basically, it's being hooked on being in the know. I am this. I am hooked. And according to a recent survey, 61% of us feel a need to keep track of digital content every day. Well, listen, psychologist Dr. Daniel Levitin says there is social pressure to stay connected and be well informed. But he says research has shown the more digital content we try to absorb, the less we retain. Because skipping from site to site to site is like multitasking, which has been linked to shorter attention spans and poor decision-making skills. It's why Dr. Levitin says we need a reset. He says because while it's good to stay informed, it's also good to unplug and be out of the loop and focus on what's happening in the real world.
1: I-F-Y-L. Intelligence for your life.
0: Coming up, we know deep breathing is good when you need to calm down, but new research from Northwestern University shows deep breathing also can improve our memory and will help us read other people's emotions. I'll share this awesome breathing technique with you next.

George Strait, Keith Urban, Randy Travis. 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
2: The Cleveland Guardians won their sixth straight game, a comeback 10-inning win at the Angels 8-6. The White Sox beat Texas and Jacob deGrom 11-7. Seattle over Philadelphia 4-1, while Atlanta edged the Dodgers 4-3. That ends LA's six-game winning streak. Pittsburgh homered in the ninth for a 1-0 victory at San Diego, beating closer Mason Miller. Arizona was down 4-0 to the Cubs in the eighth and still beat Chicago 5-4 on a two-run pinch homer bottom of the ninth. The Mets won on a 10th inning error against Milwaukee 3-2. Kansas City won its ninth straight game. Colorado ended a seven-game skid. Detroit won to end a six-game losing streak. And Boston won its fifth in a row on a grand slam in the 11th from Jarren Duran, 7-3 at Miami. The Big Ten Conference and the SEC officially banned players who signed with a pro league. Patriots running back Travion Henderson missed practice with an ankle injury.
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6: Overnight, thunderstorms are possible, with lows near 63 toward daybreak and southwest winds around 15. Today looks partly sunny, with highs topping out in the low 80s and west winds near 15. Tonight turns mainly clear, lows in the upper 50s, northwest winds near 10. Tomorrow should be mainly sunny, with similar highs in the low 80s. Then Friday brings a few clouds and highs near 80, with similar lows in the upper 50s.
7: So for centuries, experts have recommended deep breathing to help us calm down and quiet our minds, right? But now new research shows that deep breathing affects our brain activity in a way we didn't realize before. It helps improve our memory and helps us read other people's emotions better. Northwestern University researchers had study subjects make snap judgments about people's facial expressions that flashed quickly across a computer screen, and the way they were breathing affected their performance. When people were inhaling slowly through their noses and out through their mouth, they were able to recognize people's emotions faster than when they were just breathing through their noses. In another test, researchers looked at people's ability to remember objects flashing on the screen, and again, breathing in through the nose and out through the mouth made study subjects more likely to remember the objects they saw. You can use this research to your advantage if you're in a situation where you need to read people or use your memory. Just remember, in through the nose and out through the mouth.
8: IFYL. Intelligence for your life.
7: And just ahead, how knowing how to make people laugh will get you ahead in the workplace, whether it's a Zoom call or in person.

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1: A legend's been lost.
2: Working 9 to 5, what a way to make a living, barely getting by, it's all taking and no giving.
1: Country music star Dolly Parton died Tuesday at the age of 80 after a brief battle with cancer. Parton won 11 Grammy Awards and sold more than 100 million records worldwide over the course of her six-decade career. She was also an accomplished actress and philanthropist. President Trump ordered flags lowered to half-staff following her death. He posted on Truth Social that her death was a true loss for millions of people. NBC News projects Senator Darlene Graham will win the Republican Senate primary runoff in South Carolina. Backed by President Trump, Graham defeated Congressman Ralph Norman on Tuesday.
3: I've worked really hard the past 2 weeks getting all around the state, and I think I've reached pretty much every corner of this state.
1: She'll now face Democrat Annie Andrews in November. The special Senate primary came after the unexpected death of Darlene Graham's brother, longtime Senator Lindsey Graham. A man accused of terrorizing pedestrians in Philadelphia while wearing a Chucky-style mask has been taken into custody in Las Vegas. Mark Mayfield has that story.
4: U.S. Marshals Service officials confirmed that Zymer Hughes was arrested by members of the Violent Offender Task Force. Philadelphia District Attorney Larry Krasner said last week that Hughes is wanted on felony and misdemeanor assault charges after he allegedly chased a jogger in Center City and asked her, "Do you want to die?" and caused injuries as she fled. Krasner noted that additional charges may be filed now that Hughes has been caught. I'm Mark Mayfield.
1: The golf company Callaway is apologizing for an ad for a new driver after complaints it depicted violence against women. That video was posted by its media partner, Good Good Golf. It shows a woman reaching for the driver as the company's co-founder, Garrett Clark, rushes after her and knocks her to the ground. He stands over her and says, "Don't touch my driver." Good Good Golf has taken the video down. Callaway says it will learn from this and do better. I'm Tammy Trujillo.
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6: Overnight, thunderstorms are possible.

0: with lows near 63 toward daybreak and southwest winds around 15. Today looks partly sunny, with highs topping out in the low 80s and west winds near 15. Tonight turns mainly clear, lows in the upper 50s, northwest winds near 10. Tomorrow should be mainly sunny with similar highs in the low 80s. Then Friday brings a few clouds and highs near 80 with similar lows in the upper 50s.
1: All right, you're going to love this piece of intel. If you want to get ahead at work, experts say you need to try to crack people up. This comes from Stanford Graduate School of Business professor Dr. Jennifer Aker, co-author of the new book, Humor Seriously. She says having the ability to make people laugh is a superpower, especially in the workplace, whether it's in the building or on a Zoom call. For example, a survey by staffing firm Robert Half International found a whopping 98% of executives prefer workers who have a sense of humor. And most bosses think funny employees are actually better at their jobs than those who take everything so seriously. One reason is that teams who can laugh together tend to be more productive. Dr. Aker says it's mainly because when you can lighten the mood with a quick joke, coworkers are much less likely to feel stressed and hostile and discouraged. Plus, many studies show that when we laugh, we genuinely feel happier and more motivated. It's because laughter triggers our body's release of feel-good endorphins at a level similar to exercising. We also get a dose of oxytocin, the hormone associated with bonding, which helps us form deeper connections at work and keeps us motivated on tough days. You want to be successful at work? Make sure you try to crack people up.
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2: The Cleveland Guardians won their sixth straight game, a comeback 10-inning win at the Angels 8-6. The White Sox beat Texas and Jacob deGrom 11-7. Seattle over Philadelphia 4-1, while Atlanta edged the Dodgers 4-3. That ends LA's six-game winning streak. Pittsburgh homered in the ninth for a 1-0 victory at San Diego, beating closer Mason Miller. Arizona was down 4-0 to the Cubs in the eighth and still beat Chicago 5-4 on a two-run pinch homer bottom of the ninth. The Mets won on a 10th inning error against Milwaukee 3-2. Kansas City won its ninth straight game. Colorado ended a seven-game skid. Detroit won to end a six-game losing streak. And Boston won its fifth in a row on a grand slam in the 11th from Jarren Duran 7-3 at Miami. The Big Ten Conference and the SEC officially banned players who signed with a pro league. Patriots running back Travion Henderson missed practice with an ankle injury.
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7: Overnight, thunderstorms are possible with low

Lows near 63 toward daybreak and southwest winds around 15. Today looks partly sunny, with highs topping out in the low 80s and west winds near 15. Tonight turns mainly clear, lows in the upper 50s, northwest winds near 10. Tomorrow should be mainly sunny with similar highs in the low 80s. Then Friday brings a few clouds and highs near 80, with similar lows in the upper 50s.

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1: Country music star Dolly Parton died Tuesday at the age of 80 after a brief battle with cancer. Parton won 11 Grammy Awards and sold more than 100 million records worldwide over the course of her six-decade career. She was also an accomplished actress and philanthropist. President Trump ordered flags lowered to half-staff following her death. He posted on Truth Social that her death was a true loss for millions of people. NBC News projects Senator Darlene Graham will win the Republican Senate primary runoff in South Carolina. Backed by President Trump, Graham defeated Congressman Ralph Norman on Tuesday.
3: I've worked really hard the past 2 weeks getting all around the state, and I think I've reached pretty much every corner of this state.
1: She'll now face Democrat Annie Andrews in November. The special Senate primary came after the unexpected death of Darlene Graham's brother, longtime Senator Lindsey Graham. A man accused of terrorizing pedestrians in Philadelphia while wearing a Chucky-style mask has been taken into custody in Las Vegas. Mark Mayfield has that story.
4: U.S. Marshals Service officials confirmed that Zymer Hughes was arrested by members of the Violent Offender Task Force. Philadelphia District Attorney Larry Krasner said last week that Hughes is wanted on felony and misdemeanor assault charges after he allegedly chased a jogger in Center City and asked her, "Do you want to die?" and caused injuries as she fled. Krasner noted that additional charges may be filed now that Hughes has been caught. I'm Mark Mayfield.
1: The golf company Callaway is apologizing for an ad for a new driver after complaints it depicted violence against women. That video was posted by its media partner, Good Good Golf. It shows a woman reaching for the driver as the company's co-founder, Garrett Clark, rushes after her and knocks her to the ground. He stands over her and says, "Don't touch my driver." Good Good Golf has taken the video down. Callaway says it will learn from this and do better. I'm Tammy Trujillo.
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6: Today calls for partly cloudy skies, temperatures in the upper 70s, west winds near 15. Tonight turns mostly clear, lows in the upper 50s, northwest winds around 10. Tomorrow brings plenty of sunshine and highs near 80, then mostly clear overnight with lows in the low 50s. Friday looks mostly sunny again, highs back in the low 80s. By Saturday, clouds take over, highs in the upper 70s, winds shifting south at 15.

There's Dolly. Why'd you come in here looking like that? Bug Country 101.3. And if you haven't heard, I'm sure you have. Dolly passed away yesterday, age 80. Her music lives on.

keeps on forever, a lot of her humanitarian gestures. We've got a lot to talk about with Dolly. Welcome to Wednesday. I'm Robin John, Bog Country.

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1: Coffee black, cigarette. 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

Broken Hearts Never Mend. Bog Country 101.3. A lot of hearts broken this morning because of Dolly's passing away. More on that coming up.

0: Tracy Lawrence, Stars Over Texas. We've got some stars this morning over western Wisconsin, central Wisconsin. Temperatures 64 at Fort McCoy, 65 degrees at Volk Field, looking for highs in the upper 70s, pushing 80 today. Sparta and Toma, Mauston and La Crosse all at 65, Black River Falls at 64. We have a real slight chance of showers sometime mid-afternoon today. The National Weather Service says about a 20% chance. We'll get more of the forecast coming up. Lady A on the way. Blog Country Wednesday morning, 101.3.
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3: The Cleveland Guardians won their sixth straight game, a comeback 10-inning win at the Angels 8-6. The White Sox beat Texas and Jacob deGrom 11-7. Seattle over Philadelphia 4-1, while Atlanta edged the Dodgers 4-3. That ends LA's six-game winning streak. Pittsburgh homered in the ninth for a 1-0 victory at San Diego, beating closer Mason Miller. Arizona was down 4-0 to the Cubs in the eighth and still beat Chicago 5-4 on a two-run pinch homer bottom of the ninth. The Mets won on a 10th inning error against Milwaukee 3-2. Kansas City won its ninth straight game. Colorado ended a seven-game skid. Detroit won to end a six-game losing streak. And Boston won its fifth in a row on a grand slam in the 11th from Jaren Duran, 7-3 at Miami. The Big Ten Conference and the SEC officially banned players who signed with a pro league. Patriots running back Travion Henderson missed practice with an ankle injury.
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1: Today calls for partly cloudy skies, temperatures in the upper 70s, west winds near 15. Tonight turns mostly clear, lows in the upper 50s, northwest winds around 10. Tomorrow brings plenty of sunshine and highs near 80, then mostly clear overnight with lows in the low 50s. Friday looks mostly sunny again, highs back in the low 80s. By Saturday, clouds take over, highs in the upper 70s, winds shifting south at 15.

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1: Senator Darlene Graham is the winner of the Republican Senate primary runoff in South Carolina. Mark Mayfield with more.
2: The President Trump-backed Graham defeated Congressman Ralph Norman, who conceded Tuesday night.
3: I humbly accept your nomination to serve as the Republican nominee for the United States Senate from the great state of South Carolina.
2: She'll face Democrat Annie Andrews in November. The special Senate primary came after Graham's brother, Senator Lindsey Graham's sudden death, which she said left a big hole in her heart still. I'm Mark Mayfield.
1: Former presidents are honoring the life and legacy of country music icon Dolly Parton, who died Tuesday after a battle with cancer. Former presidents Clinton, Obama, Bush, as well as President Trump.

0: Trump all issued statements praising the impact the singer had on society, culture, and the nation. Fans will have the chance to celebrate Parton's life when her Broadway musical opens later this year. More from Chris Caraggio.
1: Dolly, a true original musical, will begin preview performances on December 7th at the St. James Theater in New York City. It'll tell the story of Parton's life in her own words and through her songs. Among the hits that will be featured in the musical are I Will Always Love You, Jolene, and 9 to 5. It'll also have new songs that Parton wrote just for the show, with Parton recently saying she had worked on as many as 14 before narrowing it down.
0: SpaceX plans to build a $100 billion spacecraft launch facility in coastal Louisiana. Tammy Trujillo with details.
2: The company made that announcement Tuesday, ending months of speculation. Construction on Starbase Louisiana is expected to begin next year, with the first launch possibly by 2029. Governor Jeff Landry welcomes the project as an economic boost for the state, but local residents don't know what to expect.
0: I'm Michael Kastner.
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5: Spending $365,000 more to upgrade the LaCrosse Park between 2nd and Front Streets to the north of the Radisson Hotel will be considered by the City Finance Committee next week. $450,000 has already been spent on Civic Center Park. The committee will also consider spending $75,000 to complete the King Street Greenway between Front and 3rd Streets and taking over the former Girl Scout building on Quarry Road off Highway 16 for $1. A $100,000 cash bond has been set for the 18-year-old charged with being there when a 16-year-old boy allegedly attempted to commit a murder on LaCrosse's south side earlier this month. 18-year-old Braden Calhoun of Westby will be back in court for a preliminary hearing Tuesday. Police say gunshots were fired in the 600 block of Johnson Street late at night, Sunday, August 9th. Four felony charges were filed yesterday against the Westby man who allegedly stabbed a 45-year-old Westby woman he had been dating earlier this month, sending her to a LaCrosse hospital emergency room. 30-year-old Brandon Piffer is charged with domestic abuse, recklessly endangering safety, aggravated battery, and strangling and suffocating the woman. Westby police say Piffer drove the woman to the hospital, then left. Piffer's record includes a 2022 Vernon County domestic abuse conviction. A Madison and former Mauston, Elroy, and Ontario man arrested late last month on charges he made threatening phone calls to Vernon County's sheriff's office was ruled competent to stand trial yesterday. 44-year-old Jesse Jensen will be back in court for a preliminary hearing Tuesday. Puma's adding a downtown Chris Kindle market. It'll start the Friday after Thanksgiving and run Fridays and Saturdays through the Saturday before Christmas. Puma Chamber Director Tina Thompson says Sparta reached out to Toma earlier this summer. Sparta Chamber Director Lance Hauser says Toma will start by matching Sparta's dates, hours, and vendor prices.
6: Christmas markets are kind of the new trend, and people are liking them and getting out to them and visiting them. And more markets is a good thing. So ours has been pretty successful, and I really do believe with the work that Toma will put into it, that theirs will be successful as well.
5: Hauser says there's nothing to be afraid of for Sparta, that Toma will take market shoppers and vendors away from Sparta. Then more is a good thing because there are so many customers and vendors around. Hauser says bus trips that come to the market want to hit more markets, not just one market. And now you're up to date. Craig Otto, Magnum Media News.
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Today calls for partly cloudy skies, temperatures in the upper 70s, west winds near 15. Tonight turns mostly clear, lows in the upper 50s, northwest winds around 10. Tomorrow brings plenty of sunshine and highs near 80, then mostly clear overnight with lows in the low 50s. Friday looks mostly sunny again, highs back in the low 80s. By Saturday, clouds take over, highs in the upper 70s, winds shifting south at 15.

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Bog Country 101.3, keeping this Wednesday morning going. More music, less talk. But Toby Keith wants to talk.

rediscover the stars and songs that defined country music through the 80s, 90s, and early 2000s on Bog Country 101.3. I've seen

0: Gary Stewart, heartbreaking. She's acting single. I'm drinking doubles. 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The Pat Waters Band. 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The 22nd summer of concerts in the park in Sparta. Ending tonight for another year. 22 years. The Pat Waters Band. It's become customary that they wrap up the great summer season of music. 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
3: The Cleveland Guardians won their sixth straight game, a comeback 10-inning win at the Angels 8-6. The White Sox beat Texas and Jacob deGrom 11-7. Seattle over Philadelphia 4-1, while Atlanta edged the Dodgers 4-3. That ends LA's six-game winning streak. Pittsburgh homered in the ninth for a 1-0 victory at San Diego, beating closer Mason Miller. Arizona was down 4-0 to the Cubs in the eighth and still beat Chicago 5-4 on a two-run pinch homer bottom of the ninth. The Mets won on a 10th inning error against Milwaukee 3-2. Kansas City won its ninth straight game. Colorado ended a seven-game skid. Detroit won to end a six-game losing streak. And Boston won its fifth in a row on a grand slam in the 11th from Jaren Duran 7-3 at Miami. The Big Ten Conference and the SEC officially banned players who signed with a pro league. Patriots running back Travion Henderson missed practice with an ankle injury.
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4: Millions of dollars in property tax increases.
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4: That's Democrat David Crowley's plan. Crowley and the Democrats seem more interested in raising taxes to fund fraud than fight fraud. Crowley raised property taxes in Milwaukee County.
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12: Today calls for partly cloudy skies, temperatures in the upper 70s, west winds near 15. Tonight turns mostly clear, lows in the upper 50s, northwest winds around 10. Tomorrow brings plenty of sunshine and highs near 80, then mostly clear overnight with lows in the low 50s. Friday looks mostly sunny again, highs back in the low 80s. By Saturday,

trying to count the theories I've had pounded in my head that I forgot. I don't remember all that Spanish.

0: Dolly, as if she needs an introduction. 1980 for 9 to 5, and then the movie later that year. That was a great movie, a funny movie, starring Dolly along with Lily Tomlin and Jane Fonda. Dolly was 34 years old when that movie came out. She passed away yesterday of cancer, of course, at age 80. Dolly Parton, we've got more of her music coming up. A Bug Country Wednesday morning. Brad Paisley online next, 101.3.
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3: Hello, these are the stories we're working on for you today. Spending $365,000 more to upgrade the Lacrosse Park between 2nd and Front Streets to the north of the Radisson Hotel will be considered by the City Finance Committee next week. $450,000 has already been spent on Civic Center Park. The committee will also consider spending $75,000 to complete the King Street Greenway between Front and Third Streets and taking over the former Girl Scout building on Quarry Road off Highway 16 for $1. A $100,000 cash bond has been set for the 18-year-old charged with being there when a 16-year-old boy allegedly attempted to commit a murder on Lacrosse's south side earlier this month. 18-year-old Braden Calhoun of Westby will be back in court for a preliminary hearing Tuesday. Police say gunshots were fired in the 600 block of Johnson Street late at night, Sunday, August 9th. We'll have those stories and much more coming up.
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Tim McGraw, Just to See You Smile. Oh, another beautiful summer day ahead. That can do it. 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

0: Bog Country is W267CO Sparta and WBOG Toma.
1: American presidents are honoring the life and legacy of the queen of country music, Dolly Parton, who died after a brief battle with cancer. Rory O'Neill reports.
2: All the former presidents issued statements following Dolly Parton's death. President Obama wrote about Parton's journey from a one-room cabin to winning Grammys and even helping to fund development of the COVID vaccine. President Clinton called her a one-of-a-kind entertainer. The Bushes said they respected Dolly Parton's work promoting literacy. Joe Biden called Dolly Parton an American original. President Trump said Parton's death is a true loss for millions and ordered flags to be flown at half staff for 1 week. I'm Rory O'Neill.
1: Dolly Parton is being remembered for her philanthropy. Her family is asking fans to honor the entertainment icon by supporting her Imagination Library, which provides free books to young children. Earlier this summer, Parton thanked Taylor Swift and Travis Kelce for making a big donation to the program.
3: I was just told that you two are making a donation of $2 million to my Imagination Library. Thank you, thank you, thank you. I'm blown away and overjoyed with that gratitude.
1: She established the Imagination Library in 1995 in honor of her father, who never learned to read or write. The program now distributes free books to children across the U.S., Canada, the U.K., and Australia, gifting more than 3 million books every month. Senator Darlene Graham is the winner of the Republican Senate primary runoff in South Carolina.
4: I want to thank President Trump for all of his support and his endorsement. Mr. President, Lindsey truly loved you and viewed you as one of his closest friends.
1: The Trump-backed Graham defeated Congressman Ralph Norman.
5: The president got involved. He has that right. That's his prerogative. As I told, I never.
1: I'm Michael Kastner.
6: Spending $365,000 more to upgrade the La Crosse Park between 2nd and Front Streets to the north of the Radisson Hotel will be considered by the City Finance Committee next week. $450,000 has already been spent on Civic Center Park. The committee will also consider spending $75,000 to complete the King Street Greenway between Front and 3rd Streets and taking over the former Girl Scout building on Quarry Road off Highway 16 for $1. A $100,000 cash bond has been set for the 18-year-old charged with being there when a 16-year-old boy allegedly attempted to commit a murder on La Crosse's south side earlier this month. 18-year-old Braden Calhoun of Westby will be back in court for a preliminary hearing Tuesday. Police say gunshots were fired in the 600 block of Johnson Street late at night, Sunday, August 9th. A plea deal appears to have been reached in the case of a Lafarge man charged with committing 3 murders after allegedly attempting to burn down a Wood County home last September. 30-year-old Michael Vandenberg is scheduled to take a plea and be sentenced 3 weeks from Monday. Vandenberg remains jailed on a $1 million cash bond. Jackson County's Behavioral Health Department has updated its resource guide. To access the guide, go to bhjacksoncounty.org. Nisita Schools have received a $4,000 grant to add a greenhouse that will get fresh produce to their food pantry. Construction is expected to start later this year. The grant came from New Lisbon's Lions Club and Juneau County's Health Department. Toma is adding a downtown Chris Kindle Market. It'll start the Friday after Thanksgiving and run Fridays and Saturdays through the Saturday before Christmas. Toma Chamber Director Tina Thompson says Sparta reached out to Toma earlier this summer. Sparta Chamber Director Lance Hauser says Toma will start by matching Sparta's dates, hours, and vendor prices.
7: Christmas markets are kind of the new trend, and people are liking them and getting out to them and
8: visiting them. And more markets is a good thing. So ours has been pretty successful, and I really do believe with the work that Toma will put into it, that theirs will be successful as well.
6: Hauser says there's nothing to be afraid of for Sparta, that Toma will take market shoppers and vendors away from Sparta. Then more is a good thing because there are so many customers and vendors around. Hauser says bus trips that come to the market want to hit more markets, not just one market. And now you're up to date. Craig Otto, Magnum Media News.
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10: Today calls for partly cloudy skies, temperatures in the upper 70s, west wind.

winds near 15. Tonight turns mostly clear, lows in the upper 50s, northwest winds around 10. Tomorrow brings plenty of sunshine and highs near 80, then mostly clear overnight with lows in the low 50s. Friday looks mostly sunny again, highs back in the low 80s. By Saturday, clouds take over, highs in the upper 70s, winds shifting south at 15.

Mary Chapin Carpenter down at the Twist and Shout. Bog Country 101.3 this Friday through Sunday. Hustler Fest in Juneau County's smallest municipality, Hustler. Population about 160. Free admission, the 104th Hustler Fest since 1922. We'll get more on that later this morning. John Michael Montgomery coming up. This is Lee Bryce. They come.

0: Dolly. 1974 was the first time. 1982 was the second time she released that song as a single. I think it's unprecedented. And both times, just 8 years apart, they went to number one. And if that wasn't enough, how about 1995, a duet with Vince Gill? It peaked out at number 15 and won a CMA award for it. Dolly Parton, I Will Always Love You on Bog Country 101.3. And you're familiar with Jolene. Well, Dolly wrote I Will Always Love You and Jolene on the same day back in the early 70s. She was 27 years old. We'll get Jolene in here before 8 o'clock. A Bog Country Wednesday morning, 101.3.
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1: It was painted red, the stripe was white, it was 18 feet from the bow to the stern light. 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

0: Rhett Akins, That Ain't My Truck. 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Not anything too thick. Do you like scavenger hunts? There's a nature scavenger hunt. Not this Saturday, but next Saturday, September 5th, at Wildcat Mountain State Park, Ontario, from 10 to noon. 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That is September 5th. 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
2: 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Pomo High School grad Connor Prelip will make his next start at Sacramento tonight at 8:05. Prelip became the 11th rookie in team history to reach 100 strikeouts in a season Saturday. Prelip is 3-7 with a 5.57 ERA. He's gone 93 and two-thirds innings, allowing 93 hits with 101 strikeouts and 38 walks. Pomo girls golf won yesterday's 11-team Holman invite to Drugan's. Thomas shot 49 over par 337, 12 shots ahead of 2024 Division I state runner-up and 2023 D2 state champ Prescott. Thomas' second group finished third at 357. Holman was fourth at 369. Onalaska was fifth at 385. Thomas' Cameron Ursley was second at 9 over 81, three shots back. Riley Fritz and Caden Schulze tied for third at 84. Thomas' Piper Matheson and Holman's Serene Mather tied for fifth at 85. Thomas Cadence Hasselberger was 8th at 88. Thomas Evie Haldeman and Onalaska's Finley Shams tied for 10th at 89. Holman's Emily Napacek and Onalaska's Becca Moore tied for 12th at 90. Thomas Bristol Schulze and Holman's Kaylee Bamsey tied for 14th at 91. Thomas Kaylin Brown was 16th at 92. Thomas Rachel Ewers and Arcadia's Amaya Schlesser tied for 17th at 93. Sparta's Lady Huntington and Sam Scheidel tied for 19th at 95. The season's second MVC meet tees off at Hiawatha in Toma at 2 o'clock this afternoon. Onalaska Central and Holman were last night's winners on the opening night of this year's MVC volleyball season. Central won at Toma 22-25.

0: 19, 25, and 10. Ellie Gillitzer, Caitlin Borge, Maddie Young, and Ella Crawford led Central with 9 kills each. Crawford Essel had 3 blocks. Myla Hobelman led Toma with 10 kills and 4 blocks. Holman beat Sparta 20, 23, 25, 17, and 16. Onalaska swept Aquinas 20, 16, and 23. Kendall Carlson and Natalie Marcel led Onalaska with 12 kills each. Evelyn Burns led Aquinas with 9 kills. The Brewers lost in 10-3-2 at the Mets last night. The Brewers tied it and had runners at second and third with nobody out top nine. But Francisco Lindor's two-out diving catch kept it tied. The Brewers were 2-for-14 with runners in scoring position. Kyle Harrison allowed 1 run over the first 5. William Contreras had 3 hits. Game 2 is tonight at 6:10. Dustin May and Robert Stock. Craig Otto, Magnum Media Sports.
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2: Today calls for partly cloudy skies, temperatures in the upper 70s, west winds near 15. Tonight turns mostly clear, lows in the upper 50s, northwest winds around 10. Tomorrow brings plenty of sunshine and highs near 80, then mostly clear overnight with lows in the low 50s. Friday looks mostly sunny again, highs back in the low 80s. By Saturday, clouds take over, highs in the upper 70s, winds shifting south at 15.

Dolly turned 28 in January of 1974. Less than 3 weeks later, her second number one. February of 1974. Jolene on Bog Country 101.3. As we salute the great Dolly Parton. Fourth oldest of 12 kids. Six boys and six girls. Rest in peace, Dolly. Thank you for the memories.

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1: A legend has been lost. Country music star Dolly Parton died Tuesday at the age of 80 after a brief battle with cancer. Her nephew, Brian Seaver, announced the news on social media.
2: Dolly has lived in the light and is in the arms of Jesus, surely met by Carl, her parents, and countless others who have watched her and longed for her to meet them in the heavens.
1: The icon lost her husband of nearly six decades, Carl, in March of last year. Parton racked up 11 Grammy Awards and sold more than 100 million records worldwide over the course of her career. She was also an accomplished actress and philanthropist. President Trump has ordered flags lowered to half staff for a week to honor her. He posted on True Social that her death was a true loss for millions of people. The country music superstar was so beloved by so many that she was named America's most popular person earlier this year. A University of Massachusetts YouGov poll from the spring ranked Parton as the most beloved figure in the entire nation. Other favorable public figures included former President Barack Obama and Taylor Swift. But Parton still came in 50 points higher than Obama and 62 points higher than Swift. Senator Darlene Graham has won the Republican Senate primary runoff in South Carolina. The President Trump-backed Graham defeated Congressman Ralph Norman on Tuesday.
3: The president got involved. He has that right. That's his prerogative. As I told, y'all, his policies are good. I never understood why he got in this race.
1: Graham will face Democrat Annie Andrews in November. A man accused of terrorizing a number of pedestrians in Philadelphia while decked out in a Chucky-style mask has been arrested in Las Vegas. As traders await a key inflation report, stock futures are little changed. I'm Michael Kastner.
4: Spending $365,000 more to upgrade the La Crosse Park between 2nd and Front Streets to the north of the Radisson Hotel will be considered by the City Finance Committee next week. $450,000 has already been spent on Civic Center Park. The committee will also consider spending $75,000

0: complete the King Street Greenway between Front and Third Streets and taking over the former Girl Scout building on Quarry Road off Highway 16 for $1. A $100,000 cash bond has been set for the 18-year-old charged with being there when a 16-year-old boy allegedly attempted to commit a murder on La Crosse's south side earlier this month. 18-year-old Braden Calhoun of Westby will be back in court for a preliminary hearing Tuesday. Police say gunshots were fired in the 600 block of Johnson Street late at night, Sunday, August 9th. Four felony charges were filed yesterday against the Westby man who allegedly stabbed a 45-year-old Westby woman he had been dating earlier this month, sending her to a La Crosse hospital emergency room. 30-year-old Brandon Piffer is charged with domestic abuse, recklessly endangering safety, aggravated battery, and strangling and suffocating the woman. Westby police say Piffer drove the woman to the hospital, then left. Piffer's record includes a 2022 Vernon County domestic abuse conviction. A Madison and former Mauston, Elroy, and Ontario man arrested late last month on charges he made threatening phone calls to Vernon County's sheriff's office was ruled competent to stand trial yesterday. 44-year-old Jesse Jensen will be back in court for a preliminary hearing Tuesday. Puma is adding a downtown Chris Kindle Market. It'll start the Friday after Thanksgiving and run Fridays and Saturdays through the Saturday before Christmas. Puma Chamber Director Tina Thompson says Sparta reached out to Toma earlier this summer. Sparta Chamber Director Lance Hauser says Toma will start by matching Sparta's dates, hours, and vendor prices.
1: Christmas markets are kind of the new trend, and people are liking them and heading out to them and visiting them. And more markets is a good thing. So ours has been pretty successful, and I really do believe with the work that Toma will put into it, that theirs will be successful as well.
0: Hauser says there's nothing to be afraid of for Sparta, that Toma will take market shoppers and vendors away from Sparta, then more is a good thing because there are so many customers and vendors around. Hauser says bus trips that come to the market want to hit more markets, not just one market. And now you're up to date. Craig Otto, Magnum Media News.
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3: Today calls for partly cloudy skies, temperatures in the upper 70s, west winds near 15. Tonight turns mostly clear, lows in the upper 50s, northwest winds around 10. Tomorrow brings plenty of sunshine and highs near 80, then mostly clear overnight with lows in the low 50s. Friday looks mostly sunny again, highs back in the low 80s. By Saturday, clouds take over. Highs in the upper 70s, wind shifting south at 15.

0: Billy Dean, we just disagree. On Bog Country 101.3, Wednesday morning, reminds me to tell you about farmers markets on Wednesday. Black River Falls every Wednesday afternoon from 2 to 5. Near the high school on Diploma Drive. That's an appropriate street near a high school, don't you think? Diploma Drive. It's a Jackson County Farmers Market every Wednesday afternoon from 2 to 5. And further south, about 27 miles to Toma, Saturdays from 7 to 1. It's not Saturday, though, is it? Wednesdays from 11 to 6 in Gillette Park. 11 to 6. So this morning you have just over, what, 3.5 hours, 2.5 hours. Wednesdays, 11 to 6 in Gillette Park. That is downtown Toma. 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Luke Bryan coming up. So is Juice Newton. We're going to check in on the forecast first.
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1: Get ready to strengthen your relationships, whether it's with friends, loved ones, or even your coworkers. An analysis of studies at UC Berkeley found that all you have to do is invite them to take a walk or a hike with you. For example, in one study, mothers and daughters spent 20 minutes walking before solving puzzles together. The result, the walkers showed improved interactions with each other, and they stayed more focused and collaborated better on cognitive tasks. And this backs up research on conflict resolution that shows it's often far more effective to get up and move together than to sit in a room trying to talk your way through a conflict. Because physical movement, it helps jar us out of a mental rut so we can view problems in a new light. Next time you're facing a tricky interpersonal issue, take a walk. I'm John Tesh with today's Intelligence for Your Life Minute.
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10: Today calls for partly cloudy skies, temperatures in the upper 70s, west winds near 15. Tonight turns mostly clear, lows in the upper 50s, northwest winds around 10. Tomorrow brings plenty of sunshine and highs near 80, then mostly clear overnight with lows in the low 50s. Friday looks mostly sunny again, highs back in the low 80s. By Saturday, clouds take over, highs in the upper 70s, winds shifting south at 15.

Randy, Taylor, and Toby. We're on a first name basis. 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

0: Dolly, Tennessee Homesick Blues, number one, one of her 25 career number ones on the country charts. 1984, she was 38 years old with the Tennessee Homesick Blues, one of 3,000 songs she wrote. Whew. That's what she said in an interview. She guesstimated 3,000 songs. I've got a couple of quotes I want to share with you from Dolly. Find out who you are and do it on purpose. If you don't like the road you're walking, start paving another one. The way I see it, if you want the rainbow, you got to put up with the rain. Dolly Parton. She's one of a kind, that's for sure. All right, the Milwaukee Brewers last night lose in 10 innings. I think the Cubs lost in a walk-off game, so the Brewers maintain a 5.5-game lead in the Central Division. Brewers game two with the Mets tonight at 6:10. Remember, they'll be home on Friday to take on, who, Texas, I think? Craig Otto's up with sports in 30 seconds. He might have more information for us. Montgomery Gentry on the other side. Bog Country 101.3.
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3: Craig Otto, Magnum Media Sports. Pomo High School grad Connor Prelip will make his next start at Sacramento tonight at 8:05. Prelip became the 11th rookie in team history to reach 100 strikeouts in a season Saturday. Prelip is 3-7 with a 5.57 ERA. He's gone 93 and two-thirds innings, allowing 93 hits, with 101 strikeouts and 38 walks. Poma girls golf won yesterday's 11-team Holman invite to Drugans. Poma shot 49 over par 337, 12 shots ahead of 2024 Division I state runner-up and 2023 D2 state champ Prescott. Poma's second group finished third at 357. Holman was fourth at 369. Onalaska was fifth at 385. Poma's Cameron Ursley was second at 9 over 81, three shots back. Riley Fritz and Caden Schulze tied for third at 84. Thomas Piper Matheson and Holman's Serene Mather tied for 5th at 85. Thomas Cadence Hasselberger was 8th at 88. Thomas Evie Haldeman and Onalaska's Finley Sharms tied for 10th at 89. Holman's Emily Napacek and Onalaska's Becca Moore tied for 12th at 90. Thomas Bristol Schulze and Holman's Kaylee Bamsey tied for 14th at 91. Thomas Kaylin Brown was 16th at 92. Thomas Rachel Ewers and Arcadia's Amaya Schlesser tied for 17th at 93. Sparta's Lainey Huntington and Sam Scheidel tied for 19th at 95. The season's second MVC meet tees off at Hiawatha in Toma at 2 o'clock this afternoon. Onalaska Central and Holman were last night's winners on the opening night of this year's MVC volleyball season. Central won at Toma 22-25, 19-25, and 10. Ellie Gillitzer, Caitlin Borgi, Maddie Young, and Ella Crawford led Central with 9 kills each. Crawford Essel had 3 blocks. Myla Hobelman led Toma with 10 kills and 4 blocks. Holman beat Sparta 20-23-25, 17-16. Onalaska swept Aquinas 20-16-23. Kendall Carson and Natalie Marcel led Onalaska with 12 kills each. Evelyn Burns led Aquinas with 9 kills. The Brewers lost in 10-3-2 at the Mets.

0: last night. The Brewers tied it and had runners at second and third with nobody out top nine. But Francisco Lindor's two-out diving catch kept it tied. The Brewers were 2-for-14 with runners in scoring position. Kyle Harrison allowed one run over the first five. William Contreras had three hits. Game two is tonight at 6:10. Dustin May and Robert Stock. Craig Otto, Magnum Media Sports.
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97.3. Make it a great day. Keep Dolly in mind. Live the way she would want us to live. Spread joy and happiness, huh? I'm Robin John. We'll get back in here tomorrow morning just after 5 on Bog Country. I said

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1: American presidents are honoring the life and legacy of the Queen of Country Music, Dolly Parton, who died after a brief battle with cancer. Rory O'Neill reports.
2: All the former presidents issued statements following Dolly Parton's death. President Obama wrote about Parton's journey from a one-room cabin to winning Grammys and even helping to fund development of the COVID vaccine. President Clinton called her a one-of-a-kind entertainer. The Bushes said they respected Dolly Parton's work promoting literacy. Joe Biden called Dolly Parton an American original. President Trump said Parton's death is a true loss for millions and ordered flags to be flown at half staff for 1 week. I'm Rory O'Neill.
3: Jolene, Jolene, Jolene, Jolene.
1: Taylor Swift has penned a thoughtful tribute to the late Dolly Parton. The pop superstar paid her respects on Tuesday and said a world without Dolly doesn't feel possible. But because of the eternally generous way she spent her time on this earth and the countless lives she changed for the better, her legacy will be an everlasting one. Senator Darlene Graham is now South Carolina's Republican Senate nominee in the midterms.
4: I want to thank President Trump for all of his support and his endorsement. Mr. President, Lindsey truly loved you and viewed you as one of his closest friends.
1: The sister of the late Senator Lindsey Graham defeated Congressman Ralph Norman in Tuesday's runoff. He spoke shortly after losing.
5: The president got involved. He has that right. That's his prerogative. As I told, y'all, his policies are good.
1: Montana police say 8 people are dead after a gunman opened fire at a house in Billings and then set it on fire. Police say a woman, her 4 children, parents, and grandmother were found dead Sunday. I'm Michael Kastner.
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7: Spending $365,000 more to upgrade the La Crosse Park between 2nd and Front Streets to the north of the Radisson Hotel will be considered by the City Finance Committee next week. $450,000 has already been spent on Civic Center Park. The committee will also consider spending $75,000 to complete the King Street Greenway between Front and 3rd Streets and taking over the former Girl Scout building on Quarry Road off Highway 16 for $1. A $100,000 cash bond has been set for the 18-year-old charged with being there when a 16-year-old boy allegedly attempted to commit a murder on La Crosse's

0: Southside earlier this month. 18-year-old Braden Calhoun of Westby will be back in court for a preliminary hearing Tuesday. Police say gunshots were fired in the 600 block of Johnson Street late at night, Sunday, August 9th. A plea deal appears to have been reached in the case of a Lafarge man charged with committing three murders after allegedly attempting to burn down a Wood County home last September. 30-year-old Michael Vandenberg is scheduled to take a plea and be sentenced 3 weeks from Monday. Vandenberg remains jailed on a $1 million cash bond. Jackson County's Behavioral Health Department has updated its resource guide. To access the guide, go to bhjacksoncounty.org. Nisita schools have received a $4,000 grant to add a greenhouse that will get fresh produce to their food pantry. Construction is expected to start later this year. The grant came from New Lisbon's Lions Club and Juneau County's Health Department. Puma's adding a downtown Chris Kindle Market. It'll start the Friday after Thanksgiving and run Fridays and Saturdays through the Saturday before Christmas. Puma Chamber Director Tina Thompson says Sparta reached out to Toma earlier this summer. Sparta Chamber Director Lance Hauser says Toma will start by matching Sparta's dates, hours, and vendor prices.
1: Christmas markets are kind of the new trend, and people are liking them and getting out to them and
2: visiting them. And more markets is a good thing. So ours has been pretty successful, and I really do believe with the work that Toma will put into it, that theirs will be successful as well.
0: Hauser says there's nothing to be afraid of for Sparta, that Toma will take market shoppers and vendors away from Sparta. Then more is a good thing because there are so many customers and vendors around. Hauser says bus trips that come to the market want to hit more markets, not just one market. And now you're up to date. Craig Otto, Magnum Media News.
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4: Today calls for partly cloudy skies, temperatures in the upper 70s, west winds near 15. Tonight turns mostly clear, lows in the upper 50s, northwest winds around 10. Tomorrow brings plenty of sunshine and highs near 80, then mostly clear overnight with lows in the low 50s. Friday looks mostly sunny again, highs back in the low 80s. By Saturday, clouds take over, highs in the upper 70s, winds shifting south at 15.

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2: Today calls for partly cloudy skies, temperatures in the upper 70s, west winds near 15. Tonight turns mostly clear, lows in the upper 50s, northwest winds around 10. Tomorrow brings plenty of sunshine and highs near 80, then mostly clear overnight with lows in the low 50s. Friday looks mostly sunny again, highs back in the low 80s. By Saturday, clouds take over, highs in the upper 70s, wind shifting south at 15.

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4: The Cleveland Guardians won their sixth straight game, a comeback 10-inning win at the Angels 8-6. The White Sox beat Texas and Jacob deGrom 11-7. Seattle over Philadelphia 4-1, while Atlanta edged the Dodgers 4-3. That ends LA's six-game winning streak. Pittsburgh homered in the ninth for a 1-0 victory at San Diego, beating closer Mason Miller. Arizona was down 4-0 to the Cubs in the eighth and still beat Chicago 5-4 on a two-run pinch homer bottom of the ninth. The Mets won on a 10th inning error against Milwaukee 3-2. Kansas City won its ninth straight game. Colorado ended a seven-game skid. Detroit won to end a six-game losing streak. And Boston won its fifth in a row on a grand slam in the 11th from Jaron Duran 7-3 at Miami. The Big Ten Conference

0: and the SEC officially banned players who signed with a pro league. Patriots running back Travion Henderson mispracticed with an ankle injury.
1: Millions of dollars in Medicaid fraud.
2: Medicaid fraud, improper payments, and money laundering.
3: Two women are accused of defrauding Wisconsin Medicaid.
1: Millions of dollars in property tax increases.
4: A hike in property taxes.
5: Property taxes statewide saw the largest increase in more than three decades.
1: That's Democrat David Crowley's plan. Crowley and the Democrats seem more interested in raising taxes to fund fraud than fight fraud. Crowley raised property taxes in Milwaukee County.
6: Crowley recommends increasing the property tax levy.
1: David Crowley even wants to expand the fraud-ridden state Medicaid program.
7: Are you in favor of expanding Medicaid?
8: Oh, absolutely.
1: The David Crowley plan. Higher property taxes, more Medicaid fraud. America's PAC, paid for and is responsible for the content of this advertising, not authorized by any candidate or candidate's agent or committee.

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1: Dolly Parton fans around the world are mourning her death today. Young fans realize the impact Parton had on so many generations and different walks of life.
2: But when I heard about it, obviously I was devastated because she was like a legend for country music. And I know she did so much for the people in that community and even the queer community.
1: The country music icon and philanthropist passed away at the age of 80 yesterday. According to a statement from her family, she died following a brief battle with cancer. Flags in the U.S. are now at half staff for Dolly Parton. More from Mark Mayfield.
3: President Trump made the order for the iconic country music star who died Tuesday at the age of 80. Trump posted on his Truth Social platform in her honor, calling her death a true loss for millions of people. He ordered flags at half staff for 1 week. Her publicity team said that Parton died peacefully in Nashville. I'm Mark Mayfield.
1: President Trump says the U.S. blockade of the Strait of Hormuz is working. Speaking on the Glenn Beck radio program, the president claimed Iran is in a very bad spot.
4: They have become very much weakened. You know, their navy is, as you know, totally gone. Their air force is totally gone. Many of their soldiers aren't being paid.
1: Trump added he doesn't believe Iran's new Ayatollah is dead, but thinks he was seriously wounded in U.S. strikes. Senator Darlene Graham will be on November's ballot as South Carolina's Republican nominee for U.S. Senate after being endorsed by President Trump. She defeated Representative Ralph Norman in Tuesday's runoff election.
5: President got involved. He has that right. That's his prerogative. As I told, I never...

0: Well, y'all, his policies are good.
1: She was appointed to fill the seat of her late brother, Senator Lindsey Graham. I'm Michael Kastner.
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3: Through midday, expect partly cloudy skies with high temperatures near 79 and west winds near 15. Skies clear out overnight with lows falling to 57. Tomorrow brings mostly sunny skies and highs close to 80. Then a mostly clear night with lows in the low 50s. Friday stays mainly sunny with temperatures again in the low 80s. Looking ahead to Saturday, clouds increase. Highs reach the upper 70s, and winds shift to the south at 15.

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2: Get ready to strengthen your relationships, whether it's with friends, loved ones, or even your coworkers. An analysis of studies at UC Berkeley found that all you have to do is invite them to take a walk or a hike with you. For example, in one study, mothers and daughters spent 20 minutes walking before solving puzzles together. The result, the walkers showed improved interactions with each other, and they stayed more focused and collaborated better on cognitive tasks. And this backs up research on conflict resolution that shows it's often far more effective to get up and move together than to sit in a room trying to talk your way through a conflict. Because physical movement, it helps jar us out of a mental rut so we can view problems in a new light. Next time you're facing a tricky interpersonal issue, take a walk. I'm John Tesh with today's Intelligence for Your Life Minute.
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6: The Cleveland Guardians won their sixth straight game, a comeback 10-inning win at the Angels 8-6. The White Sox beat Texas and Jacob deGrom 11-7. Seattle over Philadelphia 4-1, while Atlanta edged the Dodgers 4-3. That ends LA's six-game winning streak. Pittsburgh homered in the ninth for a 1-0 victory at San Diego, beating closer Mason Miller. Arizona was down 4-0 to the Cubs in the eighth and still beat Chicago 5-4 on a two-run pinch homer bottom of the ninth. The Mets won on a 10th inning error against Milwaukee 3-2. Kansas City won its ninth straight game. Colorado ended a seven-game skid. Detroit won to end a six-game losing streak. And Boston won its fifth in a row on a grand slam in the 11th from Jaren Duran 7-3 at Miami. The Big Ten Conference and the SEC officially banned players who signed with a pro league. Patriots running back Travion Henderson missed practice with an ankle injury.
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7: Through midday, expect partly cloudy skies with high temperatures near 79 and west winds near 15. Skies clear out overnight with lows falling to 57. Tomorrow brings mostly sunny skies and highs close to 80. Then a mostly clear night with lows in the low 50s. Friday stays mainly sunny with temperatures again in the low 80s. Looking ahead to Saturday, clouds increase. Highs reach the upper 70s and winds shift to the south at 15.

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3: Hello, these are the stories we're working on for you today. Spending $365,000 more to upgrade the Lacrosse Park between 2nd and Front Streets to the north of the Radisson Hotel will be considered by the City Finance Committee next week. $450,000 has already been spent on Civic Center Park. The committee will also consider spending $75,000 to complete the King Street Greenway between Front and 3rd Streets and taking over the former Girl Scout building on Quarry Road off Highway 16 for $1. A $100,000 cash bond has been set for the 18-year-old charged with being there when a 16-year-old boy allegedly attempted to commit a murder on Lacrosse's south side earlier this month. 18-year-old Braden Calhoun of Westby will be back in court for a preliminary hearing Tuesday. Police say gunshots were fired in the 600 block of Johnson Street late at night, Sunday, August 9th. We'll have those stories and much more coming up.
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5: Through midday, expect partly cloudy skies with high temperatures near 79 and west winds near 15. Skies clear out overnight with lows falling to 57. Tomorrow brings mostly sunny skies and highs close to 80. Then a mostly clear night with lows in the low 50s. Friday stays mainly sunny with temperatures again in the low 80s. Looking ahead to Saturday, clouds increase. Highs reach the upper 70s, and winds shift to the south at 15.

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1: Welcome. This is Uplift. What do you think of when you hear the word flat? If your wallet is empty, you consider yourself to be flat broke. When there's a flat tire on your car, and every driver at some point will probably experience the inconvenience of an automobile tire losing air. It's an event that usually happens at the worst possible time. Margaret Truman Daniel was the only daughter of President Harry Truman. She told of the time a reporter commented about her performance at Constitution Hall in Washington, D.C. He wrote she was flat a good deal of the time. Truman sent a steaming letter to the critic and said, "I've just read your lousy review. I've never met you, but if I do, you'll need a new nose." A pastor in Texas said, "In a society that is awash with soft drinks, we are very familiar with the concept of a flat Coke or Pepsi or Dr. Pepper. When the carbonation escapes, your drink loses its fizz and becomes flat." Well, if your life seems flat these days, pump up your faith and confidence and remind yourself that rich or poor, faith in God can take the flat out of your life. More in a moment. 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I'm Bill McClure.
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4: The Cleveland Guardians won their sixth straight game, a comeback 10-inning win at the Angels 8-6. The White Sox beat Texas and Jacob deGrom 11-7. Seattle over Philadelphia 4-1, while it

0: Atlanta edged the Dodgers 4-3. That ends LA's six-game winning streak. Pittsburgh homered in the ninth for a 1-0 victory at San Diego, beating closer Mason Miller. Arizona was down 4-0 to the Cubs in the eighth and still beat Chicago 5-4 on a two-run pinch homer bottom of the ninth. The Mets won on a 10th-inning error against Milwaukee 3-2. Kansas City won its ninth straight game. Colorado ended a seven-game skid. Detroit won to end a six-game losing streak. And Boston won its fifth in a row on a grand slam in the 11th from Jaren Duran, 7-3 at Miami. The Big Ten Conference and the SEC officially banned players who signed with a pro league. Patriots running back Travion Henderson missed practice with an ankle injury.
1: Millions of dollars in Medicaid fraud.
2: Medicaid fraud, improper payments, and money laundering.
3: Two women are accused of defrauding Wisconsin Medicaid.
1: Millions of dollars in property tax increases.
4: A hike in property taxes.
5: Property taxes statewide saw the largest increase in more than 3 decades.
1: That's Democrat David Crowley's plan. Crowley and the Democrats seem more interested in raising taxes to fund fraud than fight fraud. Crowley raised property taxes in Milwaukee County.
6: Crowley recommends increasing the property tax levy.
1: David Crowley even wants to expand the fraud-ridden state Medicaid program.
7: Are you in favor of expanding Medicaid?
8: Oh, absolutely.
1: The David Crowley plan. Higher property taxes. More Medicaid fraud. America's PAC, paid for and is responsible for the content of this advertising, not authorized by any candidate or candidate's agent or committee.
9: Through midday, expect partly cloudy skies with high temperatures near 79 and west winds near 15. Skies clear out overnight with lows falling to 57. Tomorrow brings mostly sunny skies and highs close to 80. Then a mostly clear night with lows in the low 50s. Friday stays mainly sunny with temperatures again in the low 80s. Looking ahead to Saturday, clouds increase. Highs reach the upper 70s, and winds shift to the south at 15.

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0: Bog Country is W267CO Sparta and WBOG Toma.
1: Meta is settling in its federal trial over social media addiction. California Attorney General Rob Bonta spoke after the settlement was announced.
2: We believe the proposed settlement filed today addresses some of the concerns at the core of our lawsuit and that it will force transformative changes necessary to protect our children.
1: Several states sued the tech giant, alleging it designed its social media platforms, including Facebook and WhatsApp, to engage children and get them addicted. They also claim Meta misled users about the safety of the apps. As part of the settlement, Meta denied the allegations but committed to establishing daily limits and blocks on nighttime use for teenage users, along with enhanced age assurance measures. Meta will also pay nearly $17 billion in the settlement. The country continues to mourn icon Dolly Parton, who died yesterday at the age of 80 after a brief battle with cancer. NBC's Chloe Melas reports the singer, songwriter, actress, and businesswoman's long career began at a young age.
3: She started performing at church, and by 13, she appeared at the Grand Ole Opry, making the move to Nashville after high school, where she began to carve out her musical legacy. It's also where she met the love of her life, her future husband, Carl Dean.
1: Her family said she died peacefully at Vanderbilt Ingram Cancer Center in Nashville, surrounded by loved ones. President Trump has ordered flags to be lowered to half staff for 1 week. A University of Massachusetts YouGov poll from the spring ranked Parton as the most beloved figure in the entire nation. Actor Tim Curry has died at the age of 80. He's best known for his role as Dr. Frankenfooter in the Rocky Horror Picture Show. TMZ reports Curry had been dealing with health issues for years and passed away last night. Testimony has resumed in the trial of the mother accused of killing her three small children in Massachusetts. Today is expected to be the final day of evidence in the Lindsay Clancy trial. Closing arguments could begin tomorrow. The jury would then begin deliberating on Friday. I'm Chris Caraggio.
4: Spending $365,000 more to upgrade the La Crosse Park between 2nd and Front Streets to the north of the Radisson Hotel will be considered by the City Finance Committee next week. $450,000 has already been spent on Civic Center Park. The committee will also consider spending $75,000 to complete the King Street Greenway between Front and 3rd Streets and taking over the former Girl Scout building on Quarry Road off Highway 16 for $1. A $100,000 cash bond has been set for the 18-year-old charged with being there when a 16-year-old boy allegedly attempted to commit a murder on La Crosse's south side earlier this month. 18-year-old Braden Calhoun of Westby will be back in court for a preliminary hearing Tuesday. Police say gunshots were fired in the 600 block of Johnson Street late at night, Sunday, August 9th. A plea deal appears to have been reached in the case of a Lafarge man charged with committing three murders after allegedly attempting to burn down a Wood County home last September. 30-year-old Michael Vandenberg is scheduled to take a plea and be sentenced 3 weeks from Monday. Vandenberg remains jailed on a $1 million cash bond. Jackson County's Behavioral Health Department has updated its resource guide. To access the guide, go to bhjacksoncounty.org. Nisita schools have received a $4,000 grant to add a greenhouse that will get fresh produce to their food pantry. Construction is expected to start later this year. The grant came from New Lisbon's Lions Club and Juneau County's Health Department. Puma is adding a downtown Chris Kindle Market. It'll start the Friday after Thanksgiving and run Fridays and Saturdays through the Saturday before Christmas. Puma Chamber Director Tina Thompson says Sparta reached out to Puma earlier this summer. Sparta Chamber Director Lance Hauser says Toma will start by matching Sparta's dates, hours, and vendor prices.
5: Christmas markets are kind of the new trend, and people are liking them and getting out to them and visiting them. And more markets is a good thing. So ours has been pretty successful, and I really do believe with the work that Toma will put into it, that theirs will be successful as well.
4: Hauser says there's nothing to be afraid of for Sparta, that Toma will take market shoppers and vendors away from Sparta, then more.

0: is a good thing because there are so many customers and vendors around. Hauser says bus trips that come to the market want to hit more markets, not just one market. And now you're up to date. Craig Otto, Magnum Media News.
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2: Through midday, expect partly cloudy skies with high temperatures near 79 and west winds near 15. Skies clear out overnight with lows falling to 57. Tomorrow brings mostly sunny skies and highs close to 80. Then a mostly clear night with lows in the low 50s. Friday stays mainly sunny with temperatures again in the low 80s. Looking ahead to Saturday, clouds increase. Highs reach the upper 70s and winds shift to the south at 15.

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6: Property taxes statewide saw the largest increase in more than three decades.
2: 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Crowley raised property taxes in Milwaukee County.
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14: Through midday, expect partly cloudy skies with high temperatures near 79.

and west winds near 15. Skies clear out overnight with lows falling to 57. Tomorrow brings mostly sunny skies and highs close to 80, then a mostly clear night with lows in the low 50s. Friday stays mainly sunny with temperatures again in the low 80s. Looking ahead to Saturday, clouds increase. Highs reach the upper 70s and winds shift to the south at 15.

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0: Bog Country is W267CO Sparta and WBOG Toma.
1: California could get the largest payout of the 29 states settling the latest federal lawsuit with Meta, Daniel Martindale reports.
2: California is expected to receive between $1.5 and $2.1 billion if the settlement is approved. Meta is agreeing to pay a total of $16.7 billion as part of the settlement. The coalition of states accused it of intentionally engineering social media sites like Facebook and Instagram to be addictive for kids and teens. Meta was also accused of misrepresenting the mental health risks the sites pose to children. Meta would also have to make major changes for young users, including daily time limits, nighttime blocks for teens, stronger age verification, and additional parental control.
1: Flags across the U.S. are now at half-staff for Dolly Parton following her passing. President Trump made the order for the iconic country music star who died yesterday at the age of 80. Parton was the godmother of Miley Cyrus, and Cyrus has written a tribute to her. In a post on Instagram, Cyrus said, "The feeling of losing my Aunt Dolly is beyond what feels right to share. Our most sacred moments were private, and they'll stay there behind the stage, beneath the glamour, and between our hearts." President Trump is floating the idea of renaming Lake Ontario to Lake America as tensions over tariffs heighten. Natalie Migliori has more.
3: The president suggested changing the body of water's name in a Truth Social post, going on to say he doesn't expect the U.S. to be doing business with Ontario any longer.
4: Leave it as it is. Why are you changing the name?
5: That guy is insane.
3: It's not the first time Trump has renamed a body of water, putting pen to paper on the first day of his second term to change the name of the Gulf of Mexico to the Gulf of America.
1: The family of Alex Pretty is calling for answers from the Trump administration during a January crackdown on immigration in Minnesota. Video showed the ICU nurse recording immigration officers with his cell phone while trying to help up a woman who had been pushed down by an ICE officer. Moments later, he was shot by two officers and killed. I'm Chris Caraggio.
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7: Spending $365,000 more to upgrade the La Crosse Park between 2nd and Front Streets to the north of the Radisson Hotel will be considered by the City Finance Committee next week. $450,000 has already been spent on Civic Center Park. The committee will also consider spending $75,000 to complete the King Street Greenway between Front and 3rd Streets and taking over the former Girl Scout building on Quarry Road off Highway 16 for $1. A $100,000 cash bond has been set for the 18-year-old charged with being there when a 16-year-old boy allegedly attempted to commit a murder on La Crosse's south side earlier this month. 18-year-old Braden Calhoun of Westby will be back in court for a preliminary hearing Tuesday. Police say gunshots were fired in the 600 block of Johnson Street late at night, Sunday, August 9th. A plea deal appears to have been reached in the case of a Lafarge man charged with committing three murders after allegedly attempting to burn down a Wood County home last September. 30-year-old Michael Vandenberg is scheduled to take a plea and be sentenced 3 weeks from Monday. Vandenberg remains jailed on a $1 million cash bond. Jackson County's Behavioral Health Department has updated its resource guide. To access the guide, go to bhjacksoncounty.com.

0: org. Nisita schools have received a $4,000 grant to add a greenhouse that will get fresh produce to their food pantry. Construction is expected to start later this year. The grant came from New Lisbon's Lions Club and Juneau County's Health Department. Puma is adding a downtown Chris Kindle Market. It'll start the Friday after Thanksgiving and run Fridays and Saturdays through the Saturday before Christmas. Puma Chamber Director Tina Thompson says Sparta reached out to Toma earlier this summer. Sparta Chamber Director Lance Hauser says Toma will start by matching Sparta's dates, hours, and vendor prices.
1: Christmas markets are kind of the new trend, and people are liking them and getting out to them and visiting them. And more markets is a good thing. So ours has been pretty successful, and I really do believe with the work that Toma will put into it, that theirs will be successful as well.
0: Hauser says there's nothing to be afraid of for Sparta, that Toma will take market shoppers and vendors away from Sparta. Then more is a good thing because there are so many customers and vendors around. Hauser says bus trips that come to the market want to hit more markets, not just one market. And now you're up to date. Craig Otto, Magnum Media News.
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3: Through midday, expect partly cloudy skies with high temperatures near 79 and west winds near 15. Skies clear out overnight with lows falling to 57. Tomorrow brings mostly sunny skies and highs close to 80. Then a mostly clear night with lows in the low 50s. Friday stays mainly sunny with temperatures again in the low 80s. Looking ahead to Saturday, clouds increase. Highs reach the upper 70s and winds shift to the south at 15.

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3: 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Crowley raised property taxes in Milwaukee County.
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14: Through midday, expect partly cloudy skies with high temperatures near 79 and west winds near 15. Skies clear out overnight with lows falling to 57. Tomorrow brings mostly sunny skies and highs close to 80. Then a mostly clear night with lows in the low 50s. Friday stays mainly sunny with temperatures again in the low 80s. Looking ahead to Saturday, clouds increase. Highs reach the upper 70s and winds shift to the south at 15.

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1: A federal judge is lifting a nationwide block on President Trump's executive order targeting mail-in voting. The Justice Department asked the judge in Boston to drop her injunction after the Supreme Court lifted blocks imposed by lower courts earlier this week. Today, the federal judge agreed with the DOJ, but more challenges are expected. The order directs agencies to compile a list of confirmed U.S. citizens eligible to vote in each state. Meta will pay almost $17 billion as part of its settlement of a social media addiction lawsuit brought by a number of states. North Carolina Attorney General Jeff Jackson says it's the most accountability that social media has ever faced.
2: There is no question that this settlement does not solve the entire issue with respect to social media because it does not include YouTube. It does not include Snap. It does not include TikTok.
1: But Jackson says he hopes those platforms will eventually join a similar agreement. As part of the settlement, Meta says it'll establish daily limits and blocks on nighttime use for teenage users, along with enhanced age assurance measures. At least 47 Americans are missing after a flash flooding tore through valleys in Nepal in the country's northern areas. That's according to Nepal officials. Almost 100 deaths have been reported and more than 380 people are missing. The floods decimated villages as they ripped through houses, roads, bridges, and power plants. There's no word yet on the nationalities of the casualties. Fans continue to gather in Dolly Parton's hometown of Sevierville, Tennessee, following the death of the country music icon yesterday at the age of 80. Danae Ledford says Parton won't be forgotten.
3: It's our job to, you know, carry her legacy on through community service, reinvesting, come here with our family. It's the, you know, continue to build memories for generations with the things that she's built and the legacy that she leaves.
1: Among her many contributions, Parton started the Dollywood Foundation in 1988 to help children in rural Tennessee achieve educational success. In 1995, she started the Imagination Library to promote childhood literacy. I'm Chris Caraggio.
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2: Through midday, expect partly cloudy skies with high temperatures near 79 and west winds near 15. Skies clear out overnight with lows falling to 57. Tomorrow brings mostly sunny skies and highs close to 80. Then a mostly clear night with lows in the low 50s. Friday stays mainly sunny with temperatures again in the low 80s. Looking ahead to Saturday, clouds increase. Highs reach the upper 70s and winds shift to the south at 15.
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2: Through midday, expect partly cloudy skies with high temperatures near 79 and west winds near 15. Skies clear out overnight with lows falling to 57. Tomorrow brings mostly sunny skies and highs close to 80. Then a mostly clear night with lows in the low 50s. Friday stays mainly sunny with temperatures again in the low 80s. Looking ahead to Saturday, clouds increase. Highs reach the upper 70s and winds shift to the south at 15.

Bug Country, 101.3 Dolly Parton's Tennessee Homesick Blues. Mike Olson with you on this Wednesday afternoon. Yeah, Dolly Parton, she is sadly missed, that is for sure. Great voice, as you just heard, of course, but she's a pretty good actress as well. Yeah, I don't know how many, what is it, like 9 different films I think she was in. And of course, she got a Grammy for the 9 to 5 song. And in that film, her working with Jane Fonda and Lily Tomlin, that was a great film in itself. Still my favorite, 1980 Steel's Magnolias. Yeah, some of those hair shop scenes when them ladies were in there, it just, that was one in particular that I still love to this day. Every time that show was on, hopefully I can catch that one. But that was when she was doing the nails there and she was talking. Well, he's so confused. He didn't know whether to scratch his watch or wind his butt. I love that one. We'll talk more about Dolly here down the road. Right now, we got a whole ton of music coming up for you. Johnny Paycheck, Lori Morgan, Trace Atkins, Willie and Merle. We'll hear from Gary Allen right now. Billy Dean on Bog Country 101.3.

Rasco Flats, Tim McGraw, the Judds, and Toby Keith. They all play here. Bog Country 101.3.

0: Bug Country 101.3 with Johnny Paycheck. I'm sure we all sang along with that song at one time or another, haven't we? Yeah, pretty popular one when that came out. All right, I have an information break on the way for you, and then we're going to work on finishing up this hour here. I've got a Dolly Parton song coming your way. Clay Walker, Conway Twitty, Tanya Tucker, George Strait, and Alan Jackson on Bog Country 101.3.
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18: Today, partly cloudy with highs near 78 and a west wind around 15. Tonight, mostly clear, lows in the upper 50s, northwest winds near 10. Tomorrow brings plenty of sunshine and highs in the low 80s, then clear skies overnight with lows near 52. Friday stays mostly clear with highs again in the low 80s. Saturday, expect considerable clouds, a high in the upper 70s, and winds shifting to the south at 10.

Dog Country 101.3, Dolly Parton. Why'd you come in here looking like that? Yeah, that was when she tried to teach Sylvester Stallone how to be country. Yeah. She had a rough time with that one, that is for sure. I know back in 2014, too, the Recording Industry Association of America recognized Dolly for sales of over 100 million units worldwide, including 19 Recording Industry Association certified gold, platinum, and multi-platinum albums out of more than 100 studio, live, and compilation albums that she released in, well, it was more than six decades then of her recording career. Woman was just a genius with music, that is for sure. Well, I've got a couple more songs coming up for you, Sugarland and Johnny Cash, and they are going to take you right up to the top of the hour. We'll go to some world news, we'll go over our weather details, and then get you right back into music here with George Jones and Mark Chestnut. But here's Johnny Cash right now on Bog Country 101.3.

several years. The first day I got me a fuel pump, and the next day I got me an engine and a trunk. Then I got me a transmission and all the chrome. The little things I could get in my big lunch

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The back end looked kind of funny too, but we put it together, and when we got through, well, that's when we noticed that we only had one tail fin. About that time, my wife walked out, and I could see in her eyes that she had her doubts. But she opened the door and said, "Honey, take me for a spin." So we drove uptown just to get the tags, and I headed to ride on down Main Drag. I could hear everybody laughing for blocks around.

This is a Cottonmouth, a negatory on the cost of this machine there, Red Rider. You might say I went right up to the factory and picked it up. It's cheaper that way.

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1: A federal judge is clearing the way for President Trump's executive order targeting mail-in voting to take effect nationwide. The decision follows the Supreme Court lifting lower court blocks earlier in the week, though more legal challenges are expected. The order calls for lists of confirmed U.S. citizens eligible to vote and uniform postal service standards for mail-in voting. At least 47 Americans are missing after flash flooding in northern Nepal. Almost 100 deaths have been reported and more than 380 people are missing. The floods decimated villages, destroyed homes, roads, bridges, and power plants. Colorado Attorney General Phil Weiser says as soon as the settlement with Meta is entered, the tech giant will be required to set up usage limits for children's accounts. Colorado was one of the states that led the lawsuit against Meta, and Weiser says his office isn't afraid to stand up to big companies.
2: No matter how big a technology company is, you need to follow the law. And if you don't, state AGs are ready to hold companies to account.
1: Children's accounts will have a 2-hour daily limit to use Meta's platforms that can only be lifted by a parent or guardian. There also will be nighttime and school age restrictions placed on the accounts. The man who admitted to killing 4 University of Idaho students will get a chance in court to explain why he should be allowed to withdraw his guilty plea, Brad Ford reports.
3: Brian Koberger says he was convinced to falsely confess to committing the murder. He says he was not aware of evidence that didn't get admitted into the trial. Prosecutors wanted the judge to dismiss Koberger's petition without a hearing. Judge Stephen Hipler will hold a status conference in June 2027, and then 2 weeks later, there will be an evidentiary hearing. I'm Brad Ford.
1: Dolly Parton's philanthropy is leaving a lasting impact on children's health and vaccine research in Tennessee. Her donation supported the Moderna COVID-19 vaccine in pediatric disease and cancer research. East Tennessee Children's Hospital now carries her name.

0: and died yesterday at the age of 80. I'm Chris Garagio.
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4: Today, partly cloudy with highs near 78 and a west wind around 15. Tonight, mostly clear, lows in the upper 50s, northwest winds near 10. Tomorrow brings plenty of sunshine and highs in the low 80s, then clear skies overnight with lows near 52. Friday stays mostly clear with highs again in the low 80s. Saturday, expect considerable clouds, a high in the upper 70s, and winds shifting to the south at 10.

Dog Country 101.3, George Jones. Boy, if that wasn't a heartbreaker when that came out, it still is to yet this day. All right, we've got more music coming up for you right now. I do want to remind you, got things going on around the area. Make your way to Sparta tonight, the final concert in the park there at Evans Bossert Park. They're going to be having the Pat Waters Band there for you. They put on a terrific show. Concession stand will open up at 5:30. The music will kick in at 6:30 for you. There's no admission charge. You just bring a little extra cash there for your food and drink. The 22nd Summer of Concerts in the Park in Sparta ends tonight for another season. Yeah, they'll be back bigger, better than ever. I don't know how they can get better than ever. Man, they've had so many great shows there. So come on out and enjoy the last one of this season in Sparta, Evans Bossert Park. All right, Keith Urban, Shania Twain, Josh Turner, Randy Travis, Jake Owen, and Martina McBride. On Bog Country 101.3.

0: 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I have an information break coming up for you. We'll make sure you're up to speed with the weather, and then we'll kick out some more music for you with Dolly Parton, Brooks and Dunn, Willie Nelson, Dina Carter, George Strait, and Tracy Byrd on Bog Country 101.3.
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3: Today, partly cloudy with highs near 78 and a west wind around 15. Tonight, mostly clear, lows in the upper 50s, northwest winds near 10. Tomorrow brings plenty of sunshine and highs in the low 80s. Then clear skies overnight with lows near 52. Friday stays mostly clear with highs again in the low 80s. Saturday, expect considerable clouds, a high in the upper 70s, and winds shifting to the south at 10.

Alan Jackson, Kenny Chesney, Brooks and Dunn, they all play here. 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

Dog Country, 101.3, Dolly Parton, but you know I love you. Yeah. Dolly is only one of 17 people to be inducted to both Country Music Hall of Fame and the Rock and Roll Hall of Fame as well. Yeah, that's a rarefied list there, which also included her fellow greats Elvis, Johnny Cash, Willie Nelson, Ray Charles, and Brenda Lee. Yep, Dolly was one of only two female artists so honored, and she was one of fewer still to be inducted into the Country and Rock and Roll Hall of Fame and the Songwriters Hall of Fame, too. Don't forget about that one. Yeah, that lady could write, that is for sure. All right, well, let's see. I've got a couple more songs here. They're going to take us right up to the top of the hour. I've got Miranda Lambert and Kenny Rogers, who Dolly performed with several times. And that will take us up to our world news break. And we'll make sure you're up to speed with weather. We'll have a couple other good things in there for you. Then it's the Judds and Garth Brooks taking over on Bog Country 101.3.

0: Dog Country is W267CO Sparta and WBOG Toma.
1: A federal judge is clearing the way for President Trump's nationwide restrictions on mail voting order. Today, the judge in Boston dropped her injunction after the Supreme Court lifted blocks imposed by lower courts earlier this week. The order directs the Postal Service to only send ballots to U.S. citizens eligible to vote. More court challenges are expected. Meta is settling in its federal trial over social media addiction. California Attorney General Rob Bonta spoke after the settlement was announced.
2: We believe the proposed settlement filed today addresses some of the concerns at the core of our lawsuit and that it will force transformative changes necessary to protect our children.
1: Several states sued the tech giant, alleging it designed its social media platforms, including Facebook and WhatsApp, to engage children and get them addicted. They also claim Meta misled users about the safety of the apps. As part of the settlement, Meta denied the allegations but committed to establishing daily limits and blocks on nighttime use for teenage users, along with enhanced age assurance measures. Meta will also pay nearly $17 billion in the settlement. Testimony is wrapped up in the Lindsay Clancy murder trial in Massachusetts. Final witness for the prosecution, psychiatrist Dr. Gregory Sathoff, was asked today on the stand if Clancy should be held criminally responsible for the murder of her three kids.
3: It is my opinion, within a reasonable degree of medical certainty, that Ms. Clancy was criminally responsible.
1: Clancy has admitted to strangling her three young children in 2023, but has pleaded not guilty while claiming she had postpartum psychosis. Closing arguments will begin tomorrow. Miley Cyrus says she will always love her godmother, the late Dolly Parton. In a post on Instagram, Cyrus said, "The feeling of losing my Aunt Dolly is beyond what feels right to share." Tributes have been pouring in from around the world after Parton passed away yesterday at Vanderbilt Ingram Cancer Center in Nashville. She was 80. I'm Chris Caraggio.

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0: Today, partly cloudy with highs near 78 and a west wind around 15. Tonight, mostly clear, lows in the upper 50s, northwest winds near 10. Tomorrow brings plenty of sunshine and highs in the low 80s. Then clear skies overnight with lows near 52. Friday stays mostly clear with highs again in the low 80s. Saturday, expect considerable clouds, a high in the upper 70s, and winds shifting to the south at 10.

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Got more music on the way for you. First, I want to remind you that Friday through Sunday, coming up, Hustler Fest in Juneau County here. Yeah, Hustler, it's a small community, and it has got a big celebration going on. Their 104th Hustler Fest, and it gets underway this Friday night here with food vendors, the Beer Palace opening up at 6 o'clock, Euchre, an adult chicken throwing contest. They'll have log sawing there at 8, live music with Daddy's Girls there from 8 to 11 in the Beer Palace, all right downtown in the Village Park. Saturday starts out with a nice breakfast there at 8 o'clock at the Trinity Lutheran Church, craft and vendor show, volleyball tournament, Hustler Fest parade at 11:30. There is so much stuff going on there. Go to Facebook, and in the little search there, type in Hustler Fest, and you'll see everything that's available for you and your family. And it is a great time. So come on out and help celebrate Hustler. Dolly Parton, Brad Paisley, Josh Turner, Vern Gosden, Buddy Jewell, and Tim McGraw on Bog Country 101.3.

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0: Bog Country 101.3, Dolly Parton's Grammy Award winning 9 to 5, both acting and doing the song for the show. Yeah, quite the lady. Great singer, savvy businesswoman as well. Yes, that lady, Forbes magazine had her, was it in June of 2025, they estimated her net financial worth at $450 million, and placed her number 78 in their list back then. And of course, she was careful to retain ownership of the songs that she wrote and recorded, which ended up over 1,000. Yeah, that's amazing. The bulk of her wealth came from Dollywood's theme park there and the other entertainment and hospitality holdings under the Dollywood company as well. But she was generous with her money, that is for sure. The Dollywood Foundation, St. Dolly, as her fans dubbed her, supported education by providing scholarships, financial assistance to people in need. Her Imagination Library, launched back in 1995, has provided over 300 million books for free to children in the United States and the UK and Ireland and Canada and Australia. So, yes, the girl was known worldwide and an amazing, amazing artist, Dolly Parton. All right, I have for you information break here, and then we'll get you right back into music, starting with Keith Urban on Bog Country 101.3.
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2: 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Crowley raised property taxes in Milwaukee County.
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15: Tonight looks mostly clear, with late-night lows near 57. Tomorrow turns mostly sunny, highs climbing into the low 80s, then clearing skies again overnight, with lows in the low 50s. Friday brings a few clouds and highs back in the low 80s. Saturday's a bit grayer, with considerable cloud cover, highs in the upper 70s, lows settling into the mid-60s, and a south wind around 10.

Bog Country 101.3 with Toby Keith, and Love This Bar. Well, I got a couple more songs here, and then it's time for me to head on down the road. I've got Kenny Chesney and Ann Murray taking you up to the top of the hour. Again, we'll have some world news for you. We'll make sure you're up for the weather, and then we'll just keep kicking out more great music for you. That's what we do 24/7 on Bog Country. Mike Olson saying thanks so much for joining me on this Wednesday, which is actually my Friday today. Kevin Kellogg will be stepping in for me tomorrow. He always does a good job for you, and he kicks out some great music, too. Folks, have yourself a wonderful evening, and I'll be back with you Monday afternoon at 3 o'clock. Right? Cheer on Bog Country 101.3.

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0: Bog Country is W267CO Sparta and WBOG Toma.
1: Meta Platforms is settling in its federal trial over social media addiction. Several states had sued the tech giant, alleging it designed its social media platforms, including Facebook and WhatsApp, to engage children and were engineered to get them addicted. Mitch McCann has more.
2: Meta has agreed to pay up to $16.68 billion and make significant changes to its social media apps, including strengthening its age assurance systems, making it harder for children to access inappropriate content, and introducing daily usage limits and nighttime blocks for teenagers.
1: Though, as McCann reports, Meta continues to deny the allegations.
2: The states had claimed that Meta's business model was to hook users, hold them for as long as it can, harvest their data, and hide the truth from the public when making public statements.
1: A federal judge has lifted a nationwide block that had been on President Trump's executive order targeting mail-in voting. The Justice Department had asked the judge in Boston to drop her injunction after the Supreme Court this week lifted blocks imposed by lower courts. That federal judge today agreed with the DOJ, but more challenges are expected. Trump's order directs agencies now to compile a list of confirmed U.S. citizens eligible to vote in every state. And the Postal Service would then oversee mail-in voting by establishing uniform standards. This just ahead of the 2026 midterm elections. Secretary of War Pete Hegseth has upgraded the Valor Awards given to the Marines who guarded the entrance to the airport in Kabul, Afghanistan in 2021. Hegseth spoke at a ceremony today to honor the Marines. The Pentagon had determined several awards had been inappropriately downgraded and now accurately reflect the extreme risk the Marines knowingly accepted. Apple says it'll host its next launch event next month. Analysts expect the company will announce their latest iPhones and Apple Watches, and that could include Apple's first ever folding phone. The launch is set to take place September 9th at Apple's headquarters in Cupertino, California. I'm Scott Carr.
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9: Tonight looks mostly clear, with late night lows near 57. Tomorrow turns mostly sunny, highs climbing into the low 80s, then clearing skies again overnight, with lows in the low 50s. Friday brings a few clouds and highs back in the low 80s. Saturday's a bit grayer,

0: with considerable cloud cover, highs in the upper 70s, lows settling into the mid 60s, and a south wind around 10.
1: John Tesh with you, and get ready. It's time to move from the place you are right now in your life to the place you were meant to be. It's intelligence for your life, and there is a reason why I feel so good when I spend time by the ocean. You may have the same feeling. Psychologist Dr. Paulette Sherman says salt water, when it crashes on the shore, releases tons of negative ions. Once we breathe those ions in, they increase the oxygen levels in our cells. That triggers the production of the calming, happiness-boosting brain chemical serotonin. In fact, studies show that people who regularly spend time near the ocean tend to be more energetic and less depressed. But if you're landlocked, not to worry. Even getting in the bathtub or watching water flow electronically works. Dr. Sherman says brain scans show that watching waves crash, whether on a YouTube video or in real life, boosts serotonin levels and reduces the production of stress hormones.
2: Intelligence for your life.
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3: Get ready to strengthen your relationships, whether it's with friends, loved ones, or even your coworkers. An analysis of studies at UC Berkeley found that all you have to do is invite them to take a walk or a hike with you. For example, in one study, mothers and daughters spent 20 minutes walking before solving puzzles together. The result, the walkers showed improved interactions with each other, and they stayed more focused and collaborated better on cognitive tasks. And this backs up research on conflict resolution that shows it's often far more effective to get up and move together than to sit in a room trying to talk your way through a conflict. Because physical movement, it helps jar us out of a mental rut so we can view problems in a new light.

0: 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I'm John Tesh with today's Intelligence for Your Life Minute.
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10: Tonight looks mostly clear, with late-night lows near 57. Tomorrow turns mostly sunny, highs climbing into the low 80s, then clearing skies again overnight, with lows in the low 50s. Friday brings a few clouds and highs back in the low 80s. Saturday's a bit grayer, with considerable cloud cover, highs in the upper 70s, lows settling into the mid-60s, and a south wind around 10.
0: Time for some sleep intelligence, and check this out. Experts are now telling us that going to sleep at 10 p.m. could save our life. This is according to a study in the European Heart Journal published by neuroscientist Dr. David Plans. And the science is clear. People who fall asleep between 10 p.m. and 11 p.m., they do have a lower risk of developing cardiovascular disease than people who fall asleep either before or after that time window. As you know, our body has a 24-hour internal clock called our circadian rhythm, and it regulates the way we function physically and mentally. And early or late bedtimes are more likely to disrupt the body clock and have negative consequences for our heart health. So the study found, don't miss this, if someone falls asleep either before 10 p.m. or at midnight or later, they have a 25% greater risk of developing cardiovascular disease. Dr. Plan says going to sleep between 10 and 11 p.m. is the optimum time in the body's 24-hour cycle, and the riskiest time was falling asleep after midnight, because it reduces the likelihood of seeing morning light, which resets the body clock. If your work schedule prevents you from going to bed at 10 p.m., the next best thing you can do is to be consistent and go to bed and wake up at the same time every day. But the bottom line is, falling asleep between 10 p.m. and 11 p.m. could literally save your life.
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0: And just ahead, if you want to get the best results from your workout, University of Pennsylvania experts say they've now found that there's one simple move that will boost your energy and make you more likely to lose the weight you want. That's up next.